0: be rich and famous. When my royalty check comes,
1: when I first got into the rock and roll business,
0: a Mustang.
1: I can barely even make changes to this song on my guitar. But now I'm very proficient at it. I can play the guitar. I can strum

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I'm from a rock and roll band. I think we should. 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

0: Nice.
1: What's going on, party? How you living? 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Anything and everything above ground, underground. Captain Chris Rose can find you high, keep you in the cosmos, on the ship. What we do when we do what we do to where you are.
2: I'm just going nuts now.
1: You just heard from the Mothers of Invention with Flower Punk, before that Loner with Retrace, Suicide, brand new music right there with Heroin, Preston Hardwick with Chinese Glass, Cyber Reality with Architecture, and Tokyo with Meltnet.

0: That was a lot to say.
1: Modern natives with middleman.
0: The residents with Constantinople, and we kicked it all off with the 24/7 spies and got it going on. Party people in a place to be, it is now time for the Bros and Giggles Power Hour, picking those songs and titles being no exception. This week is called...
1: Playing hits while actively burning marshmallows over a fire near a lake,
0: Lake Nessie. We have no time to really try and explain what that means, but Rose McGiggles will tell you what she has for McGiggles.
2: Yes.
0: Pull out the marshmallows, tell them what you got.
2: We're going to start off with that Pale Dream magazine with Lie in the Gutter. Second is Dummy with Nine Clean Nails. Chris Cohen with Night or Day. Star Cleaner with Reunion. Oh, I'm sorry, I read that wrong. Star Cleaner Reunion with Birds on Power Lines. And lastly is Fake Fruit with Cause of Death.
1: And there you have it. Fake Fruit, Star Cleaner Reunion, Chris Cohen, Dummy, and Peel Dream Magazine. Playing hits while actively burning marshmallows over a fire near a lake.
0: Lake Nessie, Rose McGiggles Power Hour, joining all a part of anything and everything above ground, underground. Let us get into it. Let us do it.

0: when you hear that pinball cloink, cloink, cloink, you know it's got to be good. That was the Jackson 5 with Hum Along and Dance, of course. Before that, we were in the Roast and Giggles Power Hour playing hits while actively burning marshmallows over a fire near a lake, Lake Nessie. We heard from Fake Fruit with Cause of Death. Before that, Star Cleaner Reunion with Birds on Power Lines. Chris Cohen with Night or Day. Dummy with Nine Clean Nails. And Pill Dream Magazine kicked it all off with Lie in the Gutter. Party people in the place to be, that is going to do it for this edition and episode and issue, if you will, of Anything and Everything Above Ground and Underground. 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
1: To everyone, yes. Okay.
0: Showtimes.
1: Yeah.
0: Show names. 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
1: Oh, really? Oh, really?
0: Repeat it with me now. That's good. Stop. 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We will be back next week with more Madcap fun, because that's what we do here on the ship. And we do it here for you, for anything and everything above ground and underground. Rose McGiggles.
2: Yeah, that's me. What's up?
0: Say bye to your beautiful audience, please.
2: Bye-bye, beautiful audience.
0: Yes, indeed. I'm the captain. I got a crush on every single one of you. Happy Mother's Day to my mom. Happy Mother's Day to your mom. Happy Mother's Day to all the moms. No, seriously. Happy Mother's Day to all the moms, in the world. Love your mother. You can't love her like I love her, because that's nasty. But love your mother. Peace.
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1: Olá, boa noite, and welcome to Batidas da Noite here on 91.5 WPRK. Who am I? Well, I'm the Enchanting Wizard of Rhythm. Why have I come here? Well, I've come here to teach you about the rhythms of the universe. We begin our weekly lesson, as we always do, with Marcelo de Deutsch, A Procura da Batida Perfeita. Looking for the perfect beat is what it means, and it's exactly what we do here every Friday evening from 9 to 11 p.m. only on 91.5 WPRK. For those of you who have been out today and enjoying this wonderful May weather, you might notice that it's been getting a little bit warmer. It's been feeling a little bit more tropical. And so, as one is wanting to do with the show, let's start things off a little bit tropically as well, by heading to the Isla de Encanto, Puerto Rico, and a bit of Bobby Valentin, a bit of salsa that to me just oozes with class. This is Ay Craneo, only here on Batidas da Noite.

Ismael Quintana, Cum Cum Cum, finishes off the first set here on Bachidas Tanaich, Beats of the Night, only on 91.5 WPRK. And in this first set here on the show, we finished off with a bit of something from the artist, a Nueva Rican artist, Ismael Quintana, Cum Cum Cum, something from his 1970 record, Punto y Aparte, finishes off a set in which we explored some of those more tropical Caribbean sounds. Before that track from Ismael Quintana, we were in Cuba with Los Reyes 73, Piensa que no has cambiado, from their record Baila Mi Son, and we started everything off there on that set with another Puerto Rican artist in the form of Bobby Valentin, Ay Cráneo, the track from his 1974 record Rey del Bajo. We still have more music to go, though, here on the show. In fact, we've just started. And if you enjoyed what you heard so far, especially those tropical sounds, it's only fitting that we sort of start this next set with something similar. This is Arsenio Rodriguez, Vaya Pal Monte, only here on Bachidas Tanaich.

La Revolución de Emiliano Zapata. Ciudad Perdida finishes off a set in which we explored, well, a whole host and a spectrum of musical rhythms here on Bachiras Tanaich, Beats of the Night, only on 91.5 WPRK. And if you're just joining us, you find yourself in the midst of a show that we do every week in which we explore the rhythms of the universe. This set especially playing into that more eclectic styling that we often adhere to. We finished off there with something from the Mexican group La Revolución de Emiliano Zapata, something from their self-titled 1970 record. It was the rocking track Ciudad Perdida. Before that, a bit of something a bit more off the rails, a bit more avant-garde from Gilberto Gil of Brazil, Volks Volkswagen Blues, something from his self-titled 1969 record. And before that, we were in Angola, a country that, to my knowledge, I've never played a song here on the show, but a place with an excellent musical tradition as well, sort of the roots of Brazilian music with its own Portuguese influences and, of course, many of the Afro-descendant peoples living in Brazil originating from places like Angola. There is just a whole bunch of ties between the two. That artist, though, Tetalando, his track Menina de Novianos from his record Independencia, and we started everything off there on that set in Cuba with Arsenio Rodriguez, Vaya Palmonte from his record Viva Arsenio. We ended off that set with La Revolución, and we're going to continue that revolutionary vibe as we move into the final set here on the first hour of the show. A little bit of an African Zamrock set. And to bring us into it, the group Five Revolutions. This is Respect Yourself, only here on Bachiras Tanaich.

Peace. I Have Got No Money. An excellent track from the Zamrop group finishes off an entirely Zambian set here on Bachira Stanoich, Beats of the Night, only on 91.5 WPRK. And we finished off the final set here on the first hour of the show, exploring a quartet of tracks from the South African nation of Zambia, a country with a storied musical history, especially in the mid-1970s, their own sort of rock culture that developed and fed off of one another, had a whole host of bands operating simultaneously. And one of those bands, perhaps one of the most famous, we've used to finish off that set there. It was Peace, something from their 1975 record Black Power, the track I Have Got No Money. Before that, a bit of something from the group Amanaz, Green Apple, the instrumental from their record Africa. Then before that, it was Chrissy Zembitembo, his record My Ancestors, and the track I've Been Losing, a track which he had the backing band Ngozi Family, who would go on to be an excellent band in their own right. And we started everything off there on that set with something from the group Five Revolutions, Respect Yourself, from their 1976 record, I'm a Free Man. We still have a whole wonderful second hour of wonderful music to go, though, here on the show, and I encourage you to stick around and hear what we have in store. In the meantime, staying in Africa just for one more song as we move into the second hour, and a nice little interlude from the Ghanaian group, the Psychedelic Aliens. This is Extraordinary Woman. Catch you guys on the other side of the break.

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0: In the summer of 1993, the U.S. Supreme Court ruled that the hours between 10 p.m. and 6 a.m. be declared safe harbor, during which time it is legal to broadcast material that can be considered objectionable to certain listeners. As a progressive-minded station, WPRK supports the court's ruling. However, in the interest of fairness, WPRK warns that certain material played during safe harbor may be considered rude or objectionable to certain listeners. If you have any questions regarding the court's ruling, please feel free to contact us at WPRK at 407-646-2241.
1: O sertão vai virar mar, disse meu pai de Cícero. E Gonzagão disse, o forró...

0: Puso Pasa Puso. Fohobodo.
1: An excellent track gets us starting off moving on the second hour of Bachida Stanach, Beats of the Night, only on 91.5 WPRK. I am your host, the Enchanting Wizard of Rhythm, sent here to teach you about the rhythms of the universe. And we begin the second hour here on the show with a bit of something from Brazil, a country which we love to feature here. From a more modern scene, it was the artist Russo Passa Pulso, a record here from 2022 that he made in conjunction with the excellent classic duo of Brazilian popular music, Antonio Carlos e Jocafi. The record there, Alto da Maravilha, and the track Fohobodó, starting us off here on the second hour. To close out the first hour of the show, though, we were finishing out a host of African tracks with the Psychedelic Aliens out of Ghana, Extraordinary Woman from their 1970 record, Psycho African Beat. Now, though, it's time we get into the full force of this second hour, and to do so, we're going to stay in Brazil for now before going on a bit of a globe-trotting journey with something, again, from Brazil's northeast. This is João do Pife, Homenagem a Ludo Gero. I'll let João take it from here.
2: João do Pife toca pife, nunca encontrou igual. Assim falou Ludo Gero, Deus lhe bote em bom lugar.

The Angolan artist there, Bonga, Balumukeno. The track there finishes off a Lusophone set here on Bachiras Danaich, Beats of the Night, only on 91.5 WPRK. Yes, in this first set here on the second hour of the show, exploring all Portuguese language tracks, or at the very least, tracks influenced by the Portuguese culture. Finishing off there in Angola with the artist Bonga, something from his 1972 record, aptly named Angola 72. It was the track there, Balumukeno. Before that, we were in Guinea-Bissau, a country which, again, I have not ever played music here on the show, at least to my knowledge. The group Super Mama Jumbo, the track there, Disan Na Mbera, from their self-titled 1979 record. Then before that, we were just off the coast of the far reaches of West Africa in Cabo Verde with the group Voz de San Nicolau, the track Abolé from their record Fundo do Mare, and we started everything off in Brazil with something from the artist out of the Northeast, João do Pife, Homenagem a Ludogero from his record Folclore Algoano. We're going to continue the show now, though, by exploring some more of those more Iberian Latin sounds, by going from Angola back across the Atlantic to Nicaragua. This is Alfonso Lobo, Nueva Segovia, only here on Bachiras Danaich.

Sérgio Godinho, Poder Game Ser Quem Não É? A wonderful track there from the Portuguese singer-songwriter, finished off a set in which we explored some more pensive tones here on Bacilas da Noite, Beats of the Night, only on 91.5 WPRK. That was something from the Portuguese artist Sérgio Godinho, his record Pré-Histórias, a record that, to me, is required listening for anyone interested in wonderful music. Before that track from Sérgio Godinho, though, we were in Brazil with the group Albarca do Sol, Jardim de Infância, the track from their record Pirata from 1979. Then before that, we explored a few instrumental tracks. Right before Albarca do Sol, we were with Focus, the Dutch group Le Clochard, the track from their record Moving Waves. Then before that, a bit of Gypsy Kings, Olvidado, from the record Luna de Fuego. And we started everything off there on that set in Nicaragua with the artist Alfonso Lobo, Nueva Segovia, the track from his record La Gigantona. We still have one final set to go, though, here on the show, and in it we're going to continue those more reflective sounds. And if there's one thing that sort of makes me think of reflection, it's a good live record. This track is no exception to that. And I don't think I even really need to introduce it.

Loboches. Clube da Esquina. 2. Finishes off the final set here on Bacila Stanaj, Beats of the Night, only on 91.5 WPRK. And we finished off the show here this evening with a rather sentimental set. And we finished all of that off with the great Brazilian artist Loboches. Clube da Esquina, the track from his 1979 record, Via Láctea. Before that track from Loboches, a bit of something from another Brazilian artist, Marcos Valle, Vento Sul, another track which embodies a lot of that very emotional Brazilian sound, something from a record of the same name, released in 1972. Then before that, we were in Portugal with the artist Fausto, Era no Tempo dos Tamarindos, the track from his 1988 record, made in Brazil, by the name of Apreta e Branco. And we started everything off there on that set with a wonderful live track from the artist Mad País, Contra Marea, the track there from the Costa Rican artist's 2006 live record, En Vivo. If you enjoyed what you heard here this evening, I would encourage you to head on over to spinatron.com. There you can find links not just to this show, but to all the shows here at WPRK, as well as links to my Spotify, Apple Music, and Instagram. On Spotify and Apple Music, you can download the show here, bring it with you on the go, and take with you the rhythms of the universe. And over on Instagram, you can give me a follow. Let me know what you think about the show, or if there's something that you'd like to see inspire a show, send it over. Always happy to start a conversation there. It's been a good night. Owen Callahan here, not saying good night, just saying.

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In the summer of 1993, the Supreme Court ruled that the hours between 10 p.m. and 6 a.m. be declared safe harbor, during which time it is legal to broadcast material which may be considered objectionable to certain listeners. As a progressive-minded station, WPRK applauds the court's ruling. However, the opinions and views expressed in the music do not necessarily reflect the opinions of WPRK or Rollins College. In the interest of fairness, WPRK warns that some of the material aired between 10 p.m. and 6 a.m. may be considered rude or objectionable to certain listeners. If you have any questions regarding the court ruling or our safe harbor policy, feel free to contact us here at WPRK.

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0: 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Welcome to another edition of the Organic Catnip Show, broadcasting live from WPRK, Winter Park, Florida. 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
0: Yep, you got it. Anyway, yeah, it was raining today or tonight, or still is. So if you are driving, be careful. And before I forget, Happy Mother's Day for all you mothers out there. 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

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That's right, right here on WPRK, the best in basement radio. And again, the home of the Organic Catnip Show for the last 16 plus years. That's right. That's how we do it. The Organic Catnip Show. Getting close to the top of the hour here. Hope you're enjoying the show so far. Stay tuned. We'll be right back after a couple public service announcements.

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3: In the summer of 1993, the Supreme Court ruled that the hours between 10 p.m. and 6 a.m. be declared safe harbor, during which time it is legal to broadcast material which may be considered objectionable to certain listeners. As a progressive-minded station, WPRK applauds the court's ruling. However, the opinions and views expressed in the music do not necessarily reflect the opinions of WPRK or Rollins College. In the interest of fairness, WPRK warns that some of the material aired between 10 p.m. and 6 a.m. may be considered rude or objectionable to certain listeners. 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
0: Full of reefers?
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0: You mean a cat's high?
1: Sailing.
0: Sailing?
1: Sailing lightly.
0: Can you get away from here? 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

In the summer of 1993, the U.S. Supreme Court ruled that the hours between 10 p.m. and 6 a.m. be declared safe harbor, during which time it is legal to broadcast material that can be considered objectionable to certain listeners. As a progressive-minded station, WPRK supports the court's ruling. However, in the interest of fairness, WPRK warns that certain material played during safe harbor may be considered rude or objectionable to certain listeners. If you have any questions regarding the court's ruling, please feel free to contact us at WPRK at 407-646-2241.

0: Now, you
1: You're
0: and I
1: tuning
0: don't
1: into
0: have
1: the
0: shells
1: organic
0: to fall into
1: show,
0: like
1: Mr.
0: birds
1: Catney.
0: And turtles, so we have to cover up in our own way. Paul and Patty know this. No matter where they go or what they do, they always try to remember what to do if the atom bomb explodes right then. It's a bomb, duck and cover. Here's Tony going to his Cub Scout meeting. Tony knows the bomb can explode any time of the year, day or night. Duck and cover. Atta boy, Tony. That flash.

consciousness is not complete without them. 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Or to dream? It's something our minds need to do. Would a conscious synth have to be able to dream? To have nightmares?

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Yep, he's yoing around. Anyway, hope you're enjoying the show. We had some gremlins at the beginning, but that's okay. I like to improvise, right? So we'll see you again next week. Same cat station, same cat time, the Organic Catnip Show, right here on the PRK, the best in basement radio. Take care. Aloha. Sayonara. Goodbye. Au revoir. And remember, stay frisky, my friends. Stay tuned for Metal Train, who is coming down your brain. That's right. Take care. We'll see you again next week. All right? And it's just going to get a little bit faster from here. So don't have a heart attack.

0: rat done bit my sister Nell with Whitey on the moon. 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
0: on the moon.
1: Show.
0: No hot water, no toilets, no lights, but Whitey's on the moon. I wonder why he's upping me. 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Well, I was already giving him 50 a week, and now Whitey's on the moon. Taxes taking my whole damn check. The junkies make me a nervous wreck. The price of food is going up. And as if all that crap wasn't enough, a rat done bit my sister Nell with Whitey on the moon. Her face and arms began to swell, and Whitey's on the moon. Was all that money I made last year for Whitey on the moon?
2: Survival kit contents check. In them you'll find 145 caliber automatic, 2 boxes of ammunition, 4 days concentrated emergency rations, 1 drug issue containing antibiotics, morphine, vitamin pills, pep pills, sleeping pills, tranquilizer pills, 1 miniature combination Russian phrase book and Bible, $100 in rubles, $100 in gold, 9 packs of chewing gum, 1 issue of prophylactics, 3 lipsticks, 3 pair of nylon stockings. Shoot, I feel like I'd have a pretty good
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0: years old. Vicious creatures. Anyway, I'll tell you, and this is true. Ain't nothing sadder than an outdoor cat thinks of an indoor cat.
1: And so our bicultural examination is over for another week. 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
6: Stay frisky, my friends.

In the summer of 1993, the Supreme Court ruled that the hours between 10 p.m. and 6 a.m. be declared safe harbor, during which time it is legal to broadcast material which may be considered objectionable to certain listeners. As a progressive-minded station, WPRK applauds the court's ruling. However, the opinions and views expressed in the music do not necessarily reflect the opinions of WPRK or Rollins College. In the interest of fairness, WPRK warns that some of the material aired between 10 p.m. and 6 a.m. may be considered rude or objectionable to certain listeners. If you have any questions regarding the court ruling or our safe harbor policy, feel free to contact us here at WPRK.

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8: 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As a progressive-minded station, WPRK applauds the court's ruling. However, the opinions and views expressed in the music do not necessarily reflect the opinions of WPRK or Rollins College. In the interest of fairness, WPRK warns that some of the material aired between 10 p.m. and 6 a.m. may be considered rude or objectionable to certain listeners. 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

WPRK 91.5 Winter Park, Florida, the best in basement radio and the voice of Rollins College. And it's time once again for the heavy metal party train. The Lipstick and Leather Express is on the track. So welcome aboard and join me in this rock and roll adventure as we rock and party all night long, all in the name of rock and roll.

WPRK 901.5. You're listening to the Metal Train, baby. That was the brand new single from Cruel Intentions. It was called All Hail Hypocrisy. Before that, you heard Overkill with The Armorist from their 2014 album, White Devil Armory. You also heard Motley Crue with All in the Name of Rock and Roll from the Girls, Girls, Girls album, which came out in 1987. And we kicked the whole show off with the Scorpions and Rock You Like a Hurricane from their 1984 album, Love at First Sting. You're listening to The Metal Train on WPRK. And if there's something you want to hear, hit me up on Facebook. The Facebook page for this program is Metal Train on WPRK, or you can call me here in the studio, 407-646-2915. You're listening to The Metal Train, and this is the brand new single from Steel Panther. It's called The Mother's Day Song.

WPRK 91.5. You're listening to the Metal Train, baby. Welcome aboard the Lipstick and Leather Express. You just heard Sister Sin with Outrage from 2010. Before that, you heard a brand new band called Catalano with City Nights off their latest album, The Perfect Storm. And you also heard Dio with Night People from the legendary 1987 album, Dream Evil. And you heard the brand new single from Steel Panther, and that was called The Mother's Day Song. You are listening to the Metal Train on WPRK, the Lipstick and Leather Express, baby. And right now it's time to do a segment that we do every week called The Metal Wars, where I play two brand new songs, and you listen to them, and you think about it. And if you decide you like one better than the other, you can go to my Facebook page, Metal Train on WPRK, and vote for your favorite. The poll is at the top of the page. And you vote for your favorite, and the winner comes back next week and goes up. The winner comes back next week and goes up against another brand new song. Let's get to it. Tonight in the Metal Wars, the Challenger song is from a girl rocker called Kat Wilder, and she has a new song called To Hell With You. And our current Metal Wars champion is Eric Grunwall with his latest single, Born to Break. So let's get to the Metal Wars. Here is our Metal Wars champion. It's Eric Grunwall off of his album, Bad Bones, with Born to Break.

WPRK 91.5. You just heard our Metal Wars Challenger of the Week. That was Cat Wilder with To Hell With You. And before that, of course, our Metal Wars champion, Eric Grunwall, Born to Break. That was this week's Metal Wars. If there's one of those two songs that you like better than the other, you can go to our Facebook page, Metal Train on WPRK, and vote for your favorite. The poll is at the top of the page. And speaking of new songs, this is the brand new single from Crash Diet. It's a nice ballad. What's a good heavy metal show without a nice power ballad? This is the new song from Crash Diet. It's called Love Blind.

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In the summer of 1993, the Supreme Court ruled that the hours between 10 p.m. and 6 a.m. be declared safe harbor, during which time it is legal to broadcast material which may be considered objectionable to certain listeners. As a progressive-minded station, WPRK applauds the court's ruling. However, the opinions and views expressed in the music do not necessarily reflect the opinions of WPRK or Rollins College. In the interest of fairness, WPRK warns that some of the material aired between 10 p.m. and 6 a.m. may be considered rude or objectionable to certain listeners. If you have any questions regarding the court ruling or our safe harbor policy, feel free to contact us here at WPRK.

WPRK 91.5, Winter Park, Florida, the best in basement radio, and the voice of Rollins College. My name's Mental Rob, and you are listening to the Heavy Metal Party Train, the Lipstick and Leather Express, baby. We're on the track, and we're rocking out, and we're partying, and I hope you guys are digging the tunes on this Friday night out in Central Florida, where it's nice and warm out. Finally, the cold weather is gone, and it's that summer heat that I love. You just heard the brand new single from Love Hate, by the way. That was called Over the Edge. They have a new album out called Punk Rock Fiesta. And if you have a song that you want to hear right here on the Metal Train, hit me up on the request line, 407-646-2915. Or if you hate talking to people on the phone like I do, hit me up on Facebook. The Facebook page is Metal Train on WPRK. And you can send me a message through that platform. Speaking of requests off the phone line, though, I have one right now, and I totally forgot the name of the guy that called, but he knows who he is, and I know who he is, and I know what song he wanted. So that's all that counts. Let's get to it. From their legendary album, which came out in 1987, and that album was called Appetite for Destruction, this is Guns N' Roses with Paradise City.

WPRK 91.5. You are listening to the Metal Train on WPRK. The Lipstick and Leather Express is on the track, baby. And you just heard the latest from the Smoking Snakes. That was called Broken Heart, their brand new single. Before that, you heard the band Y&T with Your Mama Don't Dance, one of the many bands who have covered that song off of their album Down for the Count, which came out in 1985. And you also heard Van Halen with Without You from the 1998 album Van Halen 3. And you heard Guns N' Roses with Paradise City from 1987 off of their debut album Appetite for Destruction. And that was a request off of the phone line. And if there's something you want to hear, I can take your request on the phone line. The number that you call, 407-646-2915. Or if you hate talking to people on the phone, hit me up on Facebook. The Facebook page is Metal Train on WPRK. Right now it's time to do a segment that we do every week called the Hot Threesome of the Night, where we play

see the Iron Maiden movie? I'm like, yes, but not tonight because I'm going to go see Mortal Kombat 2, which was okay. Anyway, it's time to go to the Hot Threesome of the Night. I got three in a row from Iron Maiden. And as always in the Hot Threesome of the Night, I'm not going to throw you a big hit. These are some nice deep cuts. So you hardcore Iron Maiden fans, I hope you appreciate it. And we're going to start it off with a song from an album that came out in 1984. The album is called Power Slave. And the song, by pure coincidence, is also called Power Slave. Iron Maiden in the Hot Threesome of the Night.

WPRK 91.5, you're listening to The Metal Train, and that was our hot threesome of the night with Iron Maiden. Three in a row from Iron Maiden and some nice deep cuts, all in tribute to the fact that Iron Maiden has a movie out in the movie theater right now. It's called Burning Ambition, and it's a cool documentary. Well, I assume it's cool. I haven't seen it, but I'm going to go see it later this week. Anyway, you just heard The Clansmen from 1998 off their album Virtual 11. Before that, you heard a song from 1990 off of the album No Prayer for the Dying. That song was called Tail Gunner, and we kicked it off with the song Power Slave off of the album Power Slave, which came out in 1984. There you go. Iron Maiden in the hot threesome of the night. Let's get right back to the rock, shall we? And up next, I have a nice ballad. And this is by request for Rob, who listens in Japan. He sent me this request last week, actually, but I was already off the air by the time I saw the request on Facebook. So I suck. And here it is. If you're listening this week, Rob, this is Cinderella from their album Long Cold Winter, which came out in 1988. And this is a nice ballad called Coming Home.

0: Oh, hello. This is Devendra Banhart, and you're listening to WPRK, Winter Park, Florida.
1: Ever been to the movies or a football game or even around your own neighborhood and thought, man, how much more enjoyable would this be if I didn't have to cringe everywhere I chose to sit down? 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Well, it's time for us to notice, and not just notice, but make a change. Here we are as students at the beautiful Rollins College, and the dedicated staff does a wonderful job of keeping the campus up and tidy. Well, it's time to throw them the assist and make their jobs easier. Please, use the designated receptacles for trash, and recycling's now easier than ever with color-coded containers. Let's leave this world a little bit better than we found it, starting right here at Rollins College in Winter Park, where we call home. And that's definitely something to cheer about. 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
2: In the summer of 1993, the Supreme Court ruled that the hours between 10 p.m. and 6 a.m. be declared safe harbor, during which time it is legal to broadcast material which may be considered objectionable to certain listeners. As a progressive-minded station, WPRK applauds the court's ruling. However, the opinions and views expressed in the music do not necessarily reflect the opinions of WPRK or Rollins College. In the interest of fairness, WPRK warns that some of the material aired between 10 p.m. and 6 a.m. may be considered rude or objectionable to certain listeners. 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

WPRK 91.5 Winter Park, Florida, the best in basement radio and the voice of Rollins College. You're listening to the heavy metal party train, baby. The Lipstick and Leather Express is on the track and rocking out. And if there's something you want to hear, hit me up on the request line 407-646-2915. Or you can hit me up on Facebook. The Facebook page for this program is simply entitled Metal Train on WPRK. Let's get back to the rock, and right now it's time for some Critical Kiss, a segment that we do every week, taking a deep dive into the world of Kiss, and I got something off of their first album, their self-titled debut album, which came out in 1974. This is Kiss with 100,000 Years.

WPRK 91.5. You're listening to The Metal Train. That was our Critical Kiss segment. Three deep cuts from Kiss. You just heard Hell or High Water from 1987 off of the album Crazy Nights. Before that, you heard the song All Hell's Breaking Loose from 1983 off of the album Lick It Up. And we kicked it off with a song off of their self-titled debut album, which came out way back in 1974. And that song was called 100,000 Years. Let's get back to the rock. I got another request off of Facebook going back to 1985 on this one. This is Motley Crue with Home Sweet Home.

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WPRK 91.5. You're listening to the Metal Train on WPRK. And that was Pat Boone with Enter Sandman off of his album In a Metal Mood, which came out in 1997. And that features Pat Boone doing hard rock and heavy metal songs. He does Judas Priest, Deep Purple, AC/DC, Van Halen, Alice Cooper, Dio, Guns N' Roses, and Ozzy, and a bunch of others. And it's all wacky fun to listen to that album. You heard Anna Calvey with Ghost Rider. You heard the Velveteen Queen with The Greater Good. You heard Steel Panther off of their album All You Can Eat with a song title I can't even say on the radio, Blanking My Heart in the Blank. You can figure that out. And you heard Motley Crue by request with Home Sweet Home off of the 1985 album Theater of Pain. And let's get right back to the rock right here on the Metal Train. From their album Nightmare Logic, which came out in 2017, this is the legendary Power Trip with Executioner's Tax, Swing of the Axe.

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2: In the summer of 1993, the U.S. Supreme Court ruled that the hours between 10 p.m. and 6 a.m. be declared safe harbor, during which time it is legal to broadcast material that could be considered objectionable to certain listeners. As a progressive-minded station, WPRK supports the court's ruling. However, in the interest of fairness, WPRK warns that certain material played during safe harbor may be considered rude or objectionable to certain listeners. If you have any questions regarding the court's ruling, please feel free to contact us at WPRK at 407-646-2241.

WPRK 91.5, that was Dokken with Lightning Strikes Again from 1985. 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And more specifically, you're listening to the heavy metal party train, baby. The Lipstick and Leather Express is kicking into its final hour. So I'm going to let the music rock you to sleep or rock you in the morning. Rock you getting up, whatever you're doing at this ridiculous hour. Thank you for listening to the Metal Train and rocking out and partying with me. And let's get to it, shall we? From their new album, So Hard It Hurts, this is the Midnight Devils with Get Laid.

WPRK 91.5. You're listening to The Metal Train on WPRK. And I let the music play over the last hour, and we heard quite a variety of different bands. That was the Veronicas with More Like Me from their self-titled album, which came out in 2014. Over the last hour, you also heard The Joe Perry Project, Limp Bizkit, Frozen Soul, Hailstorm, Rat, Ozzy Osbourne, Youngblood, Florence Black, Stanley Simmons, Trash Panda, Spread Eagle, The Midnight Devils, and Dokken, all in that last hour. Thanks for listening to The Metal Train. The Facebook page for this program is Metal Train on WPRK. God willing, we'll be back next week with another rock and roll party right here on The Metal Train. Thanks for listening. Be nice to each other. Let me leave you with one last song. This is a band called Black Spikes, and its song is called Rivera. Check it out.

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1: Yeah, it was out of sight. I mean, it really was. How did you play that?
2: In the summer of 1993, the Supreme Court ruled that the hours between 10 p.m. and 6 a.m. be declared safe harbor, during which time it is legal to broadcast material which may be considered objectionable to certain listeners. As a progressive-minded station, WPRK applauds the court's ruling. However, the opinions and views expressed in the music do not necessarily reflect the opinions of WPRK or Rollins College. In the interest of fairness, WPRK warns that some of the material aired between 10 p.m. and 6 a.m. may be considered rude or objectionable to certain listeners. If you have any questions regarding the court ruling or our safe harbor policy, feel free to contact us here at WPRK.

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You are tuned in to Elsewhere Radio, where we got all rhythm, no algorithm. And if you're ready to take flight into the great unknown, I've got something new just for you. So strap in and stay tuned for the best in surreal blues from Aja Monet.

earth skin, the perfume of stones kissing cuss words, the rhythm echoing reverb, riffing. 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
1: I'm Eric Hawk from American rock band Portugal the Man, and I'm here to tell you that it can be difficult getting back to work or finding a job at all following an injury or living with a disability. 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
1: Wow! That's right. I am James Gray. This is Gray Matter. You are tuned in, of course, to WPRK, Winter Park, Florida. 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As always, I encourage you to go to the website, check out all things WPRK, and while you are there, download the app to your device so you can take us wherever you go. Dear listener, friend of mine, Neo Rockers everywhere. As if it were a surprise, I have yet another fantastic edition of Gray Matter coming your way today. That's right, taking you all the way until 9 o'clock. Today I have music from Wire, Kino, Midnight Oil, The Twins, Rational Youth, and Corners. But beyond all of that, I have excellent, and when I say excellent, I mean superior, new music from the band Curtain, who you have heard several times here before. They have a new one out. It's all in French. Very excited to bring that to you today. That will be coming up in the second hour, kind of in the middle of the second hour, so keep your ears peeled for that. But a lot of other great music coming up in today's show as well. If all of that sounds good to you, my friends, you are doing the right thing. You are tuned in. You're here. We're hanging out. We're listening to music. All of that is cool, right? But if you would like, as I say, a more robust Gray Matter experience, you can have that. No, it's true. You can. 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That is the only social media outlet presence for Gray Matter. You can find all things show related and music related and all that kind of stuff there on the Instagram page. I'll be honest with you, it's been kind of sparse lately as I've just kind of been busy and dealing with things in life, and paying attention to social media hasn't been my has never really been my strong point, but I know it's kind of died off a little bit lately. I'll try to be better about that for the people who are already there, and then for anybody who wants to participate there as well, try to increase the output just a little bit. So it's not just like, hey, here's what's coming up on the show this week. Other things, you know, I try to post vinyl and stuff there as well. So you can go there and check it out. And of course, you can send me a message there as well. I love to hear from you all. 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My friends, it is so live. And in just a moment, I will open up the chat window there as well. You can get in on that chat. Sometimes there's a handful of people. Sometimes there's nobody. Take your chances, I guess. But that's spinatron.com. Search for WPRK, and you'll find not only the playlist, but the chat here in just a moment. You can get in on that chat. And as I said, fill that box with all of your lovely, lovely thoughts. Of course, if none of that is convenient for you, whatever you're doing, perhaps you're driving, perhaps you're at work, perhaps you're doing whatever, right? If it's more convenient for you, you can also text the show. 407-646-2915. That's 407-646-2915. Well, my friends, it is not yet summer. Tell that to the weather. But hot weather is great when you're house-sitting like I am, house-sitting and dog-sitting like I am, and there's a pool available. That's when the hot weather's great, right? It's not yet summer, but that has not stopped me from including a couple of tracks that mention summer or are about summer in today's playlist. That's just kind of the way it happened. And we're going to start here With this one from the Triffids, I'm talking about a hell of a summer, and you're talking about gray matter right here on WPRK. Neat.

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It's like putting a gun in your mouth and pulling the trigger.

I think me trying to pronounce Russian is a tremendous insult to the language. We just heard Alliance with At Dawn. Werick before that gave us No Love, and of course a little bit of Kino. Well, Kino never hurt anybody, with a track called War. Before that, Wire gave us Kidney Bingos. We heard also the Go-Betweens, because why not? Was There Anything I Could Do? And we started off the set and the show, my friends, with a track from the Triffids called Hell of a Summer. Well, I am James Gray. This is Gray Matter. You are tuned in to WPRK 91.5, right here in Winter Park, Florida. The best in basement radio, as they say. And as I say, I hope you have enjoyed the show so far. Just like that, one quarter of it, gone. It passes when it's really, really good. And my friends, I have excellent, excellent music. Have no fear. I know the show is moving quickly, but lots of good stuff still to get to today. I think you're really going to like some of the stuff that I have planned for you today, including that new track from Curtain, which will be coming up in the second hour, around the middle of the second hour. Let's call it 8:30-ish, 8:20-ish, somewhere in there. We'll hear that new track from Curtain. Very, very excited to bring that to you today. Want to give a shout out to a couple of people. Of course, Scott Baker Graham, hanging out in the Spinatron chat right now. You can hang out there as well. He's taking all questions. Whatever you want to ask him, he's taking them. Spinatron.com, search for WPRK. There you'll find the Gray Matter playlist, everything that I just played and will play, plus the chat room is open as well. You can talk to the one and only Scott Baker Graham. He's hanging out in there. He will answer any questions. It doesn't even have to be about music or him or anything like that. Any questions. He's taking every single one of them. Beyond that, I want to give a shout out to my friend Nicole, who's making a big move today, I understand, and she asked me to play her some killer stuff. I hope I'm doing that, Nicole. I hope you're listening, because you asked me to play the music, and, you know, I put together a special show for you for your big move. Congratulations on that. So, with all of that said, why don't we get back into it now? We're going to get into some classic stuff here. We just heard that kind of a mini set of Russian bands, and in this next set that takes us into the top of the hour, the bottom of the hour, the top of the hour, until the end of the hour, we're going to hear a lot of stuff from Australian bands. It's weird. I include one Australian thing in a playlist, and then somehow I just end up including a whole bunch of them. That's just typically how it happens. So you're going to hear a lot of Australian stuff in here, broken up with bands from other places as well. But let's see. Why don't we start here with a not Australian band? I'm talking about The Doll, my friend, and I'm talking about Desire Me. Do you? No? Okay, I'll move on. 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

I had an anointing of the Holy Spirit to have a world-famous woman as my girlfriend, to have Natalie Wood as my girlfriend in this world. That's what the anointing of the Holy Spirit I had was. It was that, it was only that, and nothing else except that. That's what it was. And when I die and go to heaven, my power to perform miracles is going to be restored. It's as I said, I'm like Jesus Christ on the cross right now, when the Father forsook him, and he no longer had the power to perform miracles. And I no longer have the power to perform miracles. And when I die and go to heaven, when I resurrect from the dead, and my Lord and Savior, Jesus Christ, raises me from the dead and brings me back to life in the arms of my wife, the Blessed Virgin Saint Mary in heaven, my power to perform miracles is going to be restored. And I want to say what my power to perform miracles was. It was I had a world-famous woman as my girlfriend, Natalie Wood. Only I wanted to say this. It's not going to be Natalie Wood this time. It's going to be the Blessed Virgin Saint Mary, my wife, in my mansion in Carlisle on Clearwater Beach in heaven.

a plan you got there. Hey, hey, hey. That's right, that's right, that's right. I am James Gray. This is Gray Matter, and you are tuned in, of course, to WPRK, Winter Park, Florida. That's 91.5 on your FM dial. 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As always, I encourage you to go to the website, check out all things WPRK, and while you are there, download the app to your device so you can take us wherever you go. Dear listener, friend of mine, Neo Rockers everywhere, we have had an absolutely fantastic first hour of the show today. Before those absolutely essential top of the hour messages, we heard music from Midnight Oil with Stand in Line, one of my favorites from them. Punishment of Luxury gave us the message. We heard the Celibate Rifles with a track called Johnny. Flowers with Can't Help Myself. Echo and the Bunnymen with Do It Clean. We heard The Cry with Twist of Fate. And we started off that last set with a track from The Doll, Desire Me. Well, once again, you are tuned in to Gray Matter right here on WPRK. Thank you so much for tuning in today. You know we appreciate it. Got a lot of great stuff coming up here in the second hour, taking you all the way until 9 o'clock, including that new track from Curtin. That'll be coming up after the first set, a.k.a. the second set of this hour. Don't forget that you can reach out to the show through a variety of means. GrayMatter_radio on Instagram. Don't forget to give it a like or a follow or whatever Instagram does there. You can shoot me a message there as well if you would like. I always like to hear from you all, especially like, what are you listening to? What do you think I should be listening to? I'm always open to suggestions, especially for stuff to include in the show. Hey, James, how come you never play this band? Do you even know about this band? Why don't you clue me in? GrayMatter_radio on Instagram. And then, of course, right now, you can go to Spinatron.com. That's right. 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Search for WPRK. There you will find the Gray Matter playlist as I update it live. Everything I have played and will play can be found right there. And there's a chat window open there as well. You can get in on that. Just me and Scott Baker Graham hanging out in there right now. But that's okay. You can join the fun if you would like. 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And if it is more convenient for you to reach out to the show via text, you can do that. 407-646-2915. You will text. I will answer. That's how it goes. 407-646-2915 is the number to text if you so desire, and I so desire, to get into this hour's music before time is wasted. Let's get into this one with Tobias Bernstrup, 1984. You are listening to Gray Matter right here on WPRK. It's really cool.

anarchy is and always has been a romance. It is clearly the best way and the only morally sensible way to run the world. That everybody should be the master of their own destiny. Everybody should be their own leader. This is something that I still believe. I think that even a cursory look around the world at the moment, particularly at the moment, would reveal that it is about 0.00001% of the world's population that causes 99.99999% of the world's problems. And that tiny percentage, it's not the Jewish banking conspiracy. It's not the asylum seekers. It's not the secret homosexual conspiracy running Hollywood. It's not even the Scientologists. It is leaders. But what we need is an administration, at most. We don't need people to boss us about.

Excellent set there. Very, very pleased with that one. We just heard music from Rational Youth, Saturdays in Silesia. Boytronic before that gave us Diamonds and Loving Arms. Pet Shop Boys, of course, classic stuff there. Love Comes Quickly. Hubert Ka with Vendermonde de Sonneberut. Grey Matter favorite there. The Twins, another Grey Matter favorite, gave us Gilded Cage. And we started off that set with Tobias Bernstrup in 1984. Hey, you're listening to Grey Matter right here on WPRK. Thank you, as always, for tuning in today. I have a few more things to get to before I turn over the show at 9 o'clock. But don't worry, lots of good things to see us out, including that new one from Curtin. Sure. They have a new one out. I'm very excited to bring it to you. You've heard Curtin a few times before here on the show. Kind of a post-punk, cold wave type of thing from France. Very, very cool stuff. And they have a new one out that is in

French, as opposed to some of the other stuff that I've played here before, which was in English, and I think that's very cool. I like it when bands from other countries do a little bit of both, native languages and English. As always, I try to highlight as many things that are not in English on this show as I can, simply because I think it adds an additional texture. It kind of, you know, once you understand a language, in my case, I only know English, clearly, and sometimes even then, not that much. But once you understand a language, you can't not understand it, right? So if you're just trying to get away from lyrics and the knowledge of the lyrics and the knowledge of the language and everything like that, it's very helpful to just listen to things that are not in a language that you understand, right? And that way you get to focus on the vocals as kind of a as an instrument rather than a something that is communicating like something explicitly, right? It's just the sound of the human voice as an instrument. I really like that. So we're going to get into this new one from Curtin with its L'Instant Suspend You. That's the best I can do, reaching back to my 2 years of high school French. Well, a year and a half of high school French until I dropped out. I'm sure that's evident at this point. And then we'll see what else we can get into before the end of the show and we say our goodbyes. So let's get into it now. Once again, this is the new one from Curtin. 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

0: Oh, no, no. Clap for yourselves. You're the ones who had to sit through it. Well, you know what that music means. Our time together today has come to an end. We just heard music from Nefast Project, You Better Run. Killing Joke before that gave us Sanity. Corners gave us Love Letters. We heard Silent Runners with Dark Mountain. And the new one from Curtin, L'Instant Spendu. Thank you so much for tuning in today. I have been James Gray. This has been Gray Matter. As always, such a pleasure to hang out with you today. Listen to some music. Hopefully turned you on to something that you didn't know you liked. Some stuff that maybe you'll check out a little bit later. As always, don't forget, you can go to spinatron.com, search for WPRK, click on the calendar link, and listen to 2 weeks' worth of recordings, including this show, almost as soon as it's over. Dear listener, friend of mine, Neo Rockers Everywhere, as always, until next week, I beg you, please do keep it intercool. Talk to you later. Bye.
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8: Hello. 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
2: 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You know, from 10 to 11, we go live on Facebook. Let me pick up the 340 restaurant, North Lane, Pioneers, Mamba Grill, Jerk Spot. Right time for Cimarron and Aloma. Yes, sir, you got a plus call. If you want some nice roti, sherry, Trini flavor, yes, sir, 1200 West 436. Yes, sir. And he say, Jock's Pad got a liquor place called Liquor Up is 270 West 434. Yes, Massive and Cool. And if you're looking for any interior, luxury, furniture, or home staging, you can contact Madison at 407-489-2158. That's 407-489-2158. Yes, sir. You just heard the commercial on the Father's Day on the lawn. Yes, sir. That's the next month. Next month. Yes, sir. That's next month. The 21st, yes, Massive and Crew. And you don't forget the Prophet of Shamrocks, May 16th, yes, at the Vineyard Lounge, 7216 West Colonial Drive, Orlando, Florida. Yes, you could check that out, Massive and Crew. Yeah, man, just, you know, tune in, you know. Yeah, man, so we get back into some more music right now, Massive. And, you know, we're supposed to get an interview coming up. Yes, sir, with Malachi, the chef who promoting, you know, the promoter of that show. So, yeah, man, he was just calling us, so we go over and link him up and give him address to get here. So stay tuned. We'll get back into some more music.
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2: 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Oh! Tang!

Tony Curtis, I mean, I said, big up DJ YT, big up yourself, Tony Curtis said that, and you know, say from we say, big up the thing, large up, don't it? We're not the real deal.

Tony Curtis, I mean, I say big up DJYT, big up yourself, Tony Curtis said that, and you know, say from we say big up the thing large up, don't it? When I had a real deal, Tony Curtis said that. My God!

Yes, sir, we got Malachi the Chef in the studio today. Talking about Big Show, man, the 16th. Many, many artists will be there. He let us know all the artists are going to be there performing. And he's going to get some more detail about the show. So keep it around, keep it locked. Right here in the World of Reggae Show, DJ Tishamhuni from you and you and you. You know we do it for what? The community. Because we're the best basement ranger. Oh,

And don't forget about Irama, the 17th of May. That's the Sunday, big time artist. The Wally Vega Show will be there on the red carpet interviewing artists. A Vice Cartel, Straga Benz, Movado, Legend Bone and Spare, Spice and many more will be there. So, you know, Wally Vega Show will be there. DJ Stemma will be there holding it down. So next weekend is a big weekend. And happy Mother's Day early for all the mothers that are out there. Enjoy our day. You know, tomorrow is our day. So, no, don't care what nobody say. It's our day. And I could do what I want to do because it's mothers.

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I tell you. 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Yes, I go to grace, you know, large up yourself, you know. And Mr. Martin, large up yourself too, holding down a rama for 43 years.

1.5, the world of reggae show tale. Much love and respect to you guys out there. Yes, WPRK. Big up all the VIA, the Jamaican, Trinidad, Tobago, Bahamas, Nassau, yes, Dominica, Anguilla, St. Lucia, Tatola, Puerto Rico, Orlando, where you there? You know there's a second hour, so we are taking it to a higher level right now, Massive and Co. Yes, Grace, we see you, Lodge.

0: Yes, Massive God. So 2026, let go, let God be the glory, because your reward is on the way in 2026. You know, no matter what go on, Massive and Co, you up, you down, you spin around, you just plant your feet and stand on ground, because they know the Lord your God is right there with you. You don't worry about nothing what going on in the world, because only one man create the world, only one man can save you, and only one man can heal you. Nobody cannot control this world, only the mighty God, Massive and Co. So we are keep on playing the music like this, said Massive and Co. DJ Tisha Boy, you got coming up next. 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

0: I said we got a promoter for the Miss 16 show right here.
1: Like I do, just try one.
0: We're just going to ask them some questions and stuff like that, eh? Bigging up the show.
1: If you've been through what I've been through.
0: And don't forget all roads to leave to Arama. The World of Vegas show will be down there, May 17th. Alongside Grace, gift

We gonna play a lucky doobie for Miss Grace because I played a little earlier, but now she lagging. So Grace, this is one for you, you know. Just for you, Miss Grace. Since you missed it, we gonna play it back for you. The Reggae Ambassador. Half

Yes, I did Street Hallway. Whippadema from Kingston, Jamaica. Tef Commit from Trinidad, Tobago. And the Prophet Shamex from the US Virgin Islands. We call this a Street Hallway. W.

0: Tree Hardway. The prophet is Shamex, Tef Commit, and Whipper Demus. Yes, I record it in Crafty Studio in Kingston, Jamaica, Massive Vancouver. We play a commotion and we come in right in with Malachi the Chef.
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0: Yes, I'm Malachi the Chef.
2: Yo, yo, yo, what's poppin'?
0: Yes, sir, man. Let me talk about a big, big, big show. Miss 16, give the people them what's going on.
2: Yes, sir, yes, sir. So we got a little showcase. Well, I ain't going to say little, man. It's going to be big time things going on May 16th. At Vivid Lounge on Orlando, Florida. You can check us out at 7216 West Colonial Drive. That's Vivid Lounge, May 16th. So we got a few artists coming by and doing what they do. You know, we got the Prophet Dashimba X coming through. We got artists It's Deuce, Cabo. Man, we got a few more people on the lineup, but you know, I don't want to give too much out the bag, but it's gonna be a litty night, you know what I'm saying? We got DJ Fire on the ones and twos. And then, you know, just come out and just support us, you know what I'm saying? Just come out and support the local artists, you know, that's coming down and doing their thing, you know what I'm saying? So we got the Prophet Dashimba X rocking with us too, you know what I'm saying? So we got a lot of things in motion. May 16th at Vivid Lounge, man. Come check us out.
0: Yes. So what time the show, what time the doors open and what time the show going to be performing?
2: So the door is going to be open around like 9:30 and we're going to rock out until we rock out. You know what I'm saying? It's going to be free till 12. So y'all better get there early. If y'all want to get there early and get in for free, you better get there before 12 because after 12, we taxing on y'all.
0: So what you make up? I know you've been doing a lot of stuff in Orlando area, be putting on a lot of showcase. It's been a while that you don't put on a one. So this one was like I just come up with an idea and say, no, you need to go back out there and get back in into swing.
2: Yeah, I know. I was kind of MIA for a while, but now you know things are happening in my life where I have a little bit more of time on my hands to do certain things. So I was just like, man, let me get back into the promoting game, man. Let me get back into giving back to the community. You know what I'm saying? Because I had a lot of artists coming up to me, like, man, I want to perform, man. When you doing some shows again? And I'm like, man, let me just ease off on that. But you know, I guess it just came to a time where I just realized, like, man, let me get back on the swing of things. So this is going to be the first show in many years that I put it on, and we're gonna see how it goes, man. We're gonna see how it goes, but that's May 16th at the Vivid Lounge, man. Vivid Lounge, May 16th is going down Saturday, from 9:30 to 2, 3, 4. Man, we might be rocking out all night. We might be rocking out all night, man. So, yeah, just come check us out. If you need more info, you can hit up JabariStrong@gmail.com. Or you can hit me on Instagram at Malachi_the_chef. And just DM me or just hit me up, man, on the gram, man. That's Vivid Lounge, May 16th.
0: Well, I got a question from the prophet himself. He said, the song you guys do together, he want to know like, what the concept of that song. Why did you choose him to be on the track?
2: I got to hit up T, man. T, you hear that? He said, come through so we can perform the song, man. What's up, man? Fly away, man. We'll see. I wasn't really going to perform, you know what I'm saying? But because, you know, I was trying to do my Dame Dash and the cut in the background scenes. But if it comes down to it and the mic is open, yeah, I might bless y'all with a song, you know what I'm saying? Get back on stage. Okay. Get back on stage.
0: Yes, okay. Fly Away. What's the concept of Fly Away and how do you create Fly Away and why did you put the Prophet Shamex on that track there?
2: Fly Away was basically just like kind of a concept where I was just dealing with a lot of things, and I just wanted to let things go. I had an issue of, holding stuff in. I was holding stuff in, and that track just was like a release. And the reason why I put the Prophet on there is because he's all about positivity. He's all about, God first and letting things be. So it was just got to get him on him, got to get him on the track because he's the epitome of that, you know what I'm saying? So that's why I had got the Prophet on there because he always letting stuff go.
0: And know what? We're going to play that too right now. Just for the people to hear, you can catch it on all major platforms. Just the Fly Away. We're going to play it right now for the Massive and Crew. Let me line it up.
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0: We're going to play it right now for the

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1: Jeff, come here, Massive and Curl. Outside, Cole.

0: you know. Arima, the outside cool. Don't have mama, papa, sister, brother at home. Jalono, the outside cool. Weaker than that, mama Africa, Sierra Leone, Nigeria, the outside cool. Cool to make a legend like you like zero below. Miss a loved one, the outside cool.
1: Yes, I'm trying to make up artists in the outer area myself. 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
0: Uncle, cousin at home, Jalo, know the outside cool. 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Semi can't manage, the loss me too damaged. Thinking back, real life, a real lavish. 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Beach picnic and in a food basket. Unconditional block, love magic. Later, group jump to the marriage. Everything great drama, nah, forward past it. One day weather change life, real drastic. More time when you get to tall, you can't have it. And more time when you get so close, you're not grabbing. The love lost, I'm shaking and cracking. 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
0: Sandra the Goddess.
2: Robin Bird. God has come to tell them, say, no man is an island.

Yes, sir, you'll see him on the 21st next month at the Father's Along, Jah Voice. And then tune in for DJ Voice coming up next, you know, Sister Makita from 12 to 2, Hawkeyes from 10 to 12. Yes, guys. So you got 4 hours on Sunday and 4 hours on Sunday.

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0: Yes, sir. We're going to play one more tune, and then we get some more interview with Malachi the Chef. This one here, the Puffy Chef, we're going to be performing there. Yes, I and 22 Platform did a music video for this song right here. Same time, Malachi the Chef. The man do a lot of stuff, you know. Don't sleep on that man there, you know. You know, he does an artist and a promoter, you know. He did a music video too, you know. Yes, sir, he did this one here for me. Run it, DJ.
1: 1, 2, 1, 2, 1, 2, 1, 2, 1, 2, 1, 2, 1, 2, 1, 2, 1, 2.
0: Yes, sir, he will be performing there Saturday, the 16th of May.
1: 1, 2, 1, 2, 1, 2.
0: He started celebrating Arch Town Hall now, Massive and Co.

0: Yes, I massive encore. Yeah, man. Promoter, get it. And last, what do you want to tell the people, them?
1: Man, y'all need to pull up May 16th at Vivid Lounge in Orlando, Florida. The address is 7216 West Colonial Drive. That's May 16th at Vivid Lounge. Get lucky event. We're going to have artists performing. We're going to have DJ spinning. We're going to have hookahs. We're going to have smokes. We're going to have drinks. Come party with us May 16th at Vivid Lounge, baby. Let's go. That's all I got to say.
0: Okay, yes, I. Let's stay tuned for DJ Voice is coming up next. Massive Encore. Let's play one more right there. Until he comes true, until he set up himself. Yes, I. This is one of his songs he be singing down there too. The Prophet Shamrex. For them money, get them.

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Yes, the face of the men cry, right, you know, the men say yes, it's stirring up fire, that's the fire of vibration. This is DJ Verse. I'm here with you today, giving you nothing but some positive music for the art, mind, and soul, that's the fire of vibration. Keep it locked right here. I know you were here on Tishamba earlier, Rule of Reggae, right here, and WPRK 91.5 FM, Rollins College, the best in basement radio. I want to say respect goes out to all the graduates from Rollins College, and they're having a graduation today. As they take on the world, and you know, yes, I bring, you know, have a lot of things in the settings, you know. So much respect goes out to the Rollins students, who are graduating today. Rastafari Vibration. This is our vibe show. This is DJ Verse. Give me a call 407-646-2915. You do a little something like this. Rastafari Vibration.

No one remember Marcus Garvey. I don't know why it sound like that, but I'm gonna change it in a Rastafari vibration. This one called I'm Not Stupid, in a Rastafari vibration. Vice of the Men called Burning Spear.

Yes, the man say yes, we are going through a rough time. Voice of the man called Bushman. I tell him, say we're going through revelation time. But still, as Mr. Dennis Brown said, everyone got to face tribulation. Yes, I am. And this one is a request in a Rastafari vibration. You know, the voice of the man called Brother Chet Samuel right here. And WPRK 91.5 FM, Rollins College, the best in basement radio. It goes, so this is Chet Samuel by request.

0: 그라니키노.
1: I don't know what's going on, my bad. Yes, the voice of the men call him. Yes, that's Chet Samuel, you know, representing Jamlando to the fullness. He have a nice album they call Set Me Say My Name, but you know, that's my favorite one. And I guess what? I have a bridge in that call and request that song, you know. So much love and respect, you know. This is the Ari Vibe Show. This is DJ Brace. I say keep it locked right here. 91.5 FM, Rollins College, best in basement radio. This is how we're doing it. Every Saturday right here, Rastafari Vibration. This is the voice of the man called Chronic and this one called I and I.

B is guiding our Rastafari vibration, you know. Yes, as I say, remember to check out Brother Archive tomorrow, you know, from 10 to 12. Sister Makeda from 12 to 2 with Roots Uprising, Rastafari Vibration. Also remember on June the 21st, you know, Javers will be performing. Yes, performing over there in Okowie's 50 South Okowie Road. That's where I'm going to be performing alongside Spanabana. This is Dre Ibeng and this one called Live Up, Rastafari Vibration.

Popping, you know, you gotta open that third eye, Rastafari vibration, you know. The voice of the man called Dre I Bang, Rastafari vibration, Carl, live up, you know. This is

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Sunday, June the 21st, Father Days on the Lawn, 50 South Clark Road. That's where I will be performing. Yes, I am. And I want to say, I won't be here tomorrow, but I want to say respect goes out to all the mothers across the globe, you know. Just know that you are the world energy. We need you all, you know. We need you all, all the mothers here. We need you all. So much love and respect to each and every mothers across the globe, you know. Yes, I am. So we do give thanks to each and everyone that tune into WPRK 91.5 FM Rollins College. It's the top of the hour already. I was gonna say it's almost the top of the hour, but it's the top of the hour already. I'm telling you how far fast the time moving. Rastafari vibrations. So this is the Iri Vibe Show. Keep it locked right here. This is DJ Verse.

0: This program is coming to you via Relay 2 satellite, a spacecraft orbiting the Earth at a speed of over 17,000 miles per hour. The musical selections you're about to hear were first tape recorded and fed into a transmitter where they were beamed to Relay 2 spacecraft. As you listen to the musical selections, note the clarity and excellent stereophonic separation between the left and right channels, even after traversing 12,000 miles of space.
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0: Peter inviting you to join I and I for a musical feast of rhythmical sounds of spiritual healing right here, 91.5 FM, Winter Park, Florida. Sunday afternoons, 12 noon until 2. It's not just radio, it's
1: 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I need spiritual healing.
2: Yes, I am. Just remember that you can catch Brother Archie tomorrow from 10 to 12, you know. Right here on WPRK, and start all over again next week with the man himself called Prophet Tishamba right here. Yes, from 9 to 11, Roll of Reggae, Rastafari Vibration. This is the second hour. Yes, I have a request for the man called Freddy Lax. So I'm going to play the Freddy Lax for the caller, Rastafari Vibration. This is Freddy Lax. Yes, I keep it locked. This is the Arrow Vibe Show. This is DJ Verse. You go to do something like this.

Yes, the man say even a ballad, you know, that's the voice of the man called Freddy Lux, you know, Rastafari Vibration. Goes out to that caller. Oh, I forgot your name. Yes, I do give my apology, Rastafari Vibration. Yes, I this is the I Revive Show. Also, remember on May the 16th, Property Shamba having a event. Everybody free, the man say until 12 a.m. Yeah, Property Shamba, get lucky. Is at the Vivid Lounge, you know? Yes, 7216 West Colonial Drive. The place to be, May the 16th. Also, I have some information. Coming up on Claremont Reggae Festival. Keep your luck right here. This is the voice of the man called G. Gilbert Wiley. It's a new one from Gilbert Wiley. Yes, this one called Cold-Blooded Rastafari Vibration. You go a little something like this. Cold-Blooded by the man self, G. Wiley. Rastafari Vibration. And now I play, I'm starting again. See ya.

Yes, I am. As I say, that one called Claude Blooded, by the man himself called G-Bird, by G. Wiley, by G. Wiley. Rastafari Vibration. Check it out, that one called Cold-Blooded, because as I say, you know, the man say there's a lot of cold-blooded murderers about the place, Rastafari Vibration. As I say, this one goes out to all the mothers around the world, you know, this is Sizzler, thank you mama, Rastafari Vibration.

Yes, I am. Face up, Lady G, and that one call. Thank you, Rastafari Vibration. We have to thank him for rising I and I this morning. We do give strength, we do give thanks for each and everyone that tune in to WPRK 91.5 FM Rollins College, the best in basement radio. Also, I want to remind you and tell you about the Claremont Reggae Festival that will be taking place on Saturday, May the 23rd, over there in Claremont at 9117 Jack Underwood Road, Claremont, Florida, the Rust State. Yes, I am. Saturday, May the 23rd, Claremont Reggae Festival. Live reggae music, authentic Jamaican food, and vendors and family-friendly settings, so you know, can bring the families out there. Rastafari Vibration. Also, this brother that I'm about to play right now, he's gonna be in Orlando sometime in August. So I'm gonna tell you a little bit about it. He go by the name of Luton Fire, Rastafari Vibration. He goes, so this is DJ Verse.

0: Yes.
1: That's the voice of the men called Loot and Fire. And that's when, as I say, he's going to be performing at the Marcus Garvey Music Festival over there in Claremont in August. I'm going to give you some more information upon that. You know, so, you know, look out for the man himself called Loot and Fire. All his, what I say, all his fans just forward through, you know, Loot and Fire fan, Rastafari Vibration. And that one is coming up in August, you know. Yes, I am. Alongside with many more artists, you know. Keep it locked right here. This is Mr. Nesta Marley. It goes so.

fans say yes, it's gonna be like an iron in Zion. You know, this is the voice of the man called Kojoroba. You know, it's almost that time, it's getting close. So we got to cut them a little bit short. This is Kojoroba, and this one called Jaffa Iron Eye, Rastafari Vibration.

Yes, I am. Voice of the man called Coach Robo. As I say, remember, I'm June the 21st over there in Okowe, 50 South Clark Road, Okowe. Go and check out that. You wouldn't want to miss it. Spanner Band alongside Javers, Jan Niceness, Abiona, Dean Culture, and so many more. Cat, man, I'm telling you, so the thing turn up in our Rastafari Vibration. Present by Culture Vibration Radio. We, you know, at 50 South Clark Road, that's the place to be. Rastafari Vibration. This is the voice of the men called Jabbers, and this one called Praise Jah. He go a little something like this.

21st, Father Day on the land, you know, go and check him out, you know, Rastafari Vibration, as I say, alongside Spanabana and many more artists, you know. As I say, the time right now is 12:40. 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It goes so. Rastafari.

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Yes, I, and that's the voice of the man called Prophet Tshamba. Yes, and that one called Good Sense Emina, you know. Listen out for him, because as I say, he have a performance on May the 16th. Yes, I had the Vivid launch. Yes, I we give you some more information on that as you go down to the day, as you go closer to the date, Rastafari Vibration. You know, say it's almost that, it's that time, you know. I want to say give thanks to each and every one that tune into WPRK 91.5 FM Rollins College. You know, more blessings goes out there to all the mothers, you know, as I say, may when that day come, you know, y'all full joy to the fullest, you know, because, you know, as I say, you know, we have to give thanks for each and every moment, because, you know, it's not something that we can get back once it's gone, we can't get it back, you know. So full joy the moment. Blessing again to all the mothers across the globe. I'm asking the fathers. This one goes out to all the mothers. This one is Mr. Silk himself, Garnet Silk, and this one called Lord Watch Over and I Soul, you know. Rastafari Vibration. Until next time, one love, one God, one aim, one destiny. Check out Brother Archive tomorrow, 8 to 10, Sister Makida, 12 to 2, right here on WPRK. This is DJ Verse. I say I'm out.

0: Hey, this is Hamilton Lighthouser from The Walkman. 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

All right, that was the WPRK jingle, and this will begin Sounds of the Scene. This is the last show that I'm going to be doing until the fall, so really glad to be here for one more session this semester, and this is going to be a collection of a bunch of different songs and different artists from different places that I've picked up throughout the last few months. I think it's been a show that's been really helpful in helping me kind of reach out and see what else is out there compared to what I used to just listen to. And so we've got some fun stuff today. I'm going to be starting off with some music by Richie Mitch and the Coal Miners.

Right, that was by the Atlanta band Midsummer Motel. Where'd All the Good People Go? This next one, going over to the Irish band Inhaler. This is Dublin in Ecstasy.

Alrighty, guys, you just heard Willie Colon and Celia Cruz of the New York City salsa scene. And following that one was Midnight, or following those tracks were Midnight Train to Georgia by Gladys Knight. Up next, we've got a song I can't stop listening to, Empty Cold and Lonesome.

Alrighty, that was Computer Love by the band Gurr, but wasn't the song that was supposed to play, so a little bit mixed up. It was pretty good. We've got here's the one that was La Despedida, the Tiny Studio Session.

Alrighty, that song was always a lot of fun to play. It's got a lot of effects going on. And that was Flight Test by the Flaming Lips. Before that one was Got to Get Home by Alamo Racetrack. Before that one was, of course, La Despedida, the Tiny Studio Session by, I believe, Yannick Correa. So that will just about do it for the show today. Thank you, everyone, who has tuned in. And if you'd like to check out any of the tracks, you can always go to Spintron, as I always like to reference. We've got, where is it? Okay, spintron.com/spin, and you can find WPRK from there. Usually, when it's on my end, I can usually listen to an entire show in one session. But eventually, you will find some of the songs that you heard if you would like to hear them again. But that was Sounds of the Scene for the last show of this semester. But I do have just one more track I'm going to be playing. This is probably my favorite song that I've found this year, and it's called White Light by the Apache Relay. And so I'll be playing this one before top of the hour. But thank you for once again to everyone who tuned in. Hope you have a great summer. Here is White Light, the Apache Relay. Oh, and in addition to that, I do intend to return in the fall with some more sounds of different scenes. Not quite sure what timing we'll end up with. Just kind of changes with each semester usually, but I'll try to come back around the same time, and if not, try to find a different one that's convenient as well. So, alrighty, well, until then, take care.

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1: Coming at you. It's anything and everything above ground and underground. With Captain Chris.
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0: That'd be like honestly a great midlife crisis.

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You are tuned in to Elsewhere Radio, where we got all rhythm, no algorithm. And if you're ready to take flight into the great unknown, I've got something new just for you. 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

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When the streetlights in your veins go on, and summer walking up and down the sidewalk of your grin, diamonds twinkling on the street, the thirst of our cool. On the shorelines of a smile, washing up against moon shuttle lit eyes, freeing impulses, whereas

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Dressed in vibration. Cooking on a stove skillet. 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The skies, heavenwards. Embrace the marvelous daydreams born in the forest of our refuge. We were born to be sun ray. Radiant, falling upon the horizon newly each day. Shining. Waywardness. 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
1: When movies began to talk, they also began to sing, and music came to the forefront of film as a major part of the Hollywood product. 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

So what am I going to do? Weasel, I'm explaining what you asked me a question. You asked me questions I can't just answer like that. When I get out of boxing or when I'm through, I'm going to do all I can to help people. That's why I'm here with Johnny Walker. Here's a poor man, came all the way to America. Here's a bunch of boys need some money, and somebody is calling me to help them. God is watching me. God don't praise me because I beat Joe Frazier. God don't give nothing about Joe Frazier. God don't care nothing about England or America as far as your wealth is all his. He wants to know, how do we treat each other? How do we help each other? So I'm going to dedicate my life to using my name and popularity and helping charities, helping people, uniting people, bringing people bumming each other because of religious beliefs. We need somebody in the world to help make peace. So when I die, if there's a heaven, I want to see it.

Me amo. Truly Ali.

0: Juni like magic. 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

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Cause we gon' get it in.

0: Yo, what's going on? It's our show right here on WPRK, Winter Park, Florida, 91.5 FM, and all over internet, nobetterhiphop.com. And I am conscious, and I'd be ready to do another show with y'all this week. And how's y'all week? You know what I'm saying? My week went pretty well. I finished that project that was on for like the past 3 weeks, so that went well. And they seemed pretty excited and like amazed at like how much we were able to get done in that short amount of time. So that was pretty dope. So I think that went well. So we're gonna go ahead and continue on with that. So that's pretty cool. Let's see. So I did my little presentation thing. So that went well. Then today I headed to the P.O. box, right? And just checking to see if there's anything there. You know what I'm saying? Never really get anything in there. But, you know, it's a kind of check. Someone's like, you know what? Go ahead and check. It's been like a couple of weeks. I'm like, all right. So I walk over there because I want to get my steps in. I'm trying to be healthy, right? And I go and I open up and I'm like, and there's two keys in there. I'm like, oh, why are there two keys? That's I'm not expecting anything. And yeah. So I worked on this project thing, right? And I got it done for some folks and I shipped it to them. And I didn't hear anything back. And it's been a while. It was like back in April, right? But you know what? I'm like, they're busy. They're probably busy folks. And I'm like, all right, I'm sure I'll know. They'll let me know. Because I tracking numbers. Everything I send, I don't care if it's lint in a box, you're getting a tracking number. And so I had tracking numbers, said everything was delivered, fine. Cool. Not worried about it. And so those two keys were to the boxes holding the items I shipped. And it's a lot of, kind of a lot of boxes, you know what I'm saying? And mind you, I walked there. And so having to walk back in this Florida heat, I'm wearing my black Outcast soccer jersey. And so that, it wasn't enjoyable. So I got my steps in and my sweat in. So there we go. And I, you know what? When I open those lock boxes, and running through my head, just randomly, was that part from Fat Lip of Far Side and Passing Me By, where he's like, 3 days later, I got the letter back, return to sender. Damn. That's literally what went through my brain. I was like, oh, okay. And so I guess they might have changed their address. I don't know. You know what I'm saying? Again, I don't keep up with these people's lives. I just, whatever address was given to me is where I sent it to. And so I sent an email, so we'll see what happens. But yeah, so that was my day today. And so I'm tired. And so this is going to be like a really chill show. It's just me this week. So big shout out to Homie Beat Unique, who wasn't able to make it this week, bars. And so yeah, so you just got me. So that means less yakking, more traxing. So, if you want to yak, go ahead and check out, go ahead and check out our chat room / forum over at nobetterhiphop.com. Again, nobetterhiphop.com. We got the homie Chris from NJ to AK in there right now. He says, happy born day this week to High Tech. All right. Reflection Eternal. And what was the other group he was in? Mood? Was he in Mood? I know he's from, Cincinnati. And Mood's from Cincinnati. I think High Tech was in Mood, right? Right, Chris? Let me know. Dave New York. R.I.P. Dave. I didn't even know Dave passed. Okay, Dave New York. He did a lot of stuff. Was it Dilla? Like, he was into the, hip-hop scene heavy, right? Dave New York. Because I think Dilla used to shout him out a lot. MC Search. All right. DJ Applejack. Funny enough, I on Bandcamp, I haven't picked it up yet, but I think I saw DJ Applejack. Same one out of Atlanta, I'm assuming, right? He did, a remix. And so I was going to go and check that out. Shout out to Applejack. Okay, yes. So High Tech was in Mood. Shout out to Mood. GFK, I'm assuming that's Ghostface. Cool. And A+, I guess, of Hyro. All right. And Souls of Mischief. Very nice. Very nice. Speaking of Bandcamp, so let me go get it. Hold on. Another thing was in my P.O. box. Hold on a second. All right, so big shout out to the good folks over at Big Crown Records. So I picked up this, the Marlowe's. We play them on the show a bunch of times. And so they have a new 7-inch out. And I wasn't going to get the 7-inch because I'm a digital person. And so but I don't know if it was a mistake or like a crafty marketing ploy on the end of the good folks at Big Crown, because the same price for the 7-inch was for the digital download. So I was like, I'm just going to get the actual physical thing. And so that came in today. So shouts to Big Crown. Is the one, what did we play? I think we played Under the Silver Moon so far on the show. And the other side is Through the Changes. So shout out to the Marlowe's, super dope joint. So another joint to add to the collection. All right, I think that's, oh, by the way, that first track we played, Homegrown O's Orlando Hip Hop. Big shouts to Beat Ministry. Shouts to the homie Junior Ali and the whole crew. That track we played was called Winning by Truly Deaf and Aubrey West. Again, produced by Junior Ali. All right, so that was Truly Deaf and Aubrey West, produced by Junior Ali. The track's called Winning. Homegrown Ozone Orlando Hip Hop. Big shout out to Beat Ministry. All right, so on our show, we do this thing called Choose Our Own Adventures, where we give you two groups of artists. There's a group one and a group two. You let us know what you'd like to hear by voting over at KnowBetterHipHop.com. 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All right, so group one has Tane, Skip Whitman, Johnny Burgos, Ghost Funk Orchestra, Paradox, DJ Sean P., Adam and the Flood. That is group one. Group two has Alewa, Ejebi, DJ Seinfeld, Ari, Nan and Pan, which is Ne Loco, and Pandemonium. That is group two. So let us know what you'd like to hear by voting over at KnowBetterHipHop.com. 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All right, oh, before I forget, big shouts to Skills. I saw my feed. It might have been Twitter. I don't know. They're all the same. And he's holding up a Grammy. I could have sworn he had a Grammy for like a spoken word joint he put out before. But shouts to Skills. He seemed like super happy about it. So shouts to Skills. All right. Cool. Let's get into it. Up next, got a whole bunch of joints coming up from... Shouts to the Allergies. They put out a new joint. I picked that up off of Bandcamp. Shouts to the Womack Sisters. We were playing a bunch of stuff from them, so they got something new. RJD2 and Superstition, they put out a project earlier this year. So I was going through it again. I'm like, oh, let me go play this joint. I don't think we played enough joints off of there. Zaina B, new artist. I don't know if we're familiar with. Got some instrumental goodness. We got Lizzie Bradley and Inkswell. They just dropped a new project. Also got this goodness from Buck65 out of Canada. And Slow from the good folks of True Thoughts. All right. Our record. So a whole lot of goodness. This being our show, we're going to start off with some homegrown Ozone Orlando hip hop. By the way, don't forget, we do a live playlist on Twitter, Instagram, and Threads. Our show, O-U-R-S-H-O-W. So if you like any of the stuff we play, feel free to head over there, give them a heart, like, retweet, whatever. Let the artists know you're digging what we're playing. Help spread the word about some really dope artists putting out some really dope music. Like this next joint, homegrown Ozone Orlando hip hop. This is from the homie DJ Dolo. It's with Maze Overlay. It's called Settle Our Own. All right, it's our show. Thanks for tuning in. Be right back. Y'all be easy. Don't forget and vote and choose our own adventures round one. Y'all be easy. Peace.
1: Well, I know those law books mean a lot to you, but not out here. Out here, a man settles his own problems.

refresher, checking the mic with a stethoscope and tongue depressor. Deaf and dope, yellow, black, I'm back to rec shop. Your idea digging, it's a folder on your desktop. I'm getting off at the next stop, check you later. I collect the paper, these rappers should connect with nature. Quack a duck, take a fly and leap off the aqueduct. I'm P.O., the T.O., rap scene whack as f***. Please, cousin, we wasn't messing with the bees buzzing. How many Shaolin chambers? 3 dozen. Hardcore, make sure.

Hi, WPRK. This is Marie, Lauren Marie. I just wanted to say I appreciate your music, and I like what you do for the community. So I'm glad you're still up and working the vibe.

Woo, the joint is dope. All right, this is Zanab. Could be Zanab. This track is called Her Eyes. It's on the label Technicolor, which is a subsidiary, like a sub-label of Ninja Tune. And so, again, this is Zanab. I'm going to go with Zanab. The track's called Her Eyes, and it's on the label Technicolor. Before that, we had RJD2 and Superstition. That track was called Beasts of Burden per Minute. Or like Altered Beast, the video game that you probably don't know about because I'm old. But yeah, so RJD2 and Superstition. That track is called Beast per Minute. Beasts, plural, per minute of the album according to RJD2 and Superstition. All right, before that, I picked up a Bandcamp. You can check that on Bandcamp. Before that, we had the Womack Sisters. Again, shout out to Daptone Records. Their album is called the Womack Sisters. And the track we heard is called Chauffeur. We played a few joints. I think we played like two other tracks within the past year. So looking forward to hearing more. The Womack Sisters. The track you heard was called Chauffeur. The album is the Womack Sisters. And it's out on Daptone Records.

0: Now, before that, we had The Allergies featuring Andy Cooper and Blabbermouth. It was off of a single I picked off of Bandcamp called Dig It Up, which is the name of the track as well. So, again, that was The Allergies out of the UK featuring Andy Cooper and Blabbermouth. The track is called Dig It Up. All right. Oh, let me put a link. I'm going to post a link to our Bandcamp in the chat room slash forum. So you can go ahead. If you like what you're hearing, you probably picked it up at Bandcamp. And so if you want to support the artist, you can do that there. So, yeah. Again, shout out to Chris from NJ to AK. Hope you're getting a chance to vote, fam. Oh, shout out to homie Gam P in there as well. All right, just popped up. What up, Gam? All right. How's the show? You mentioned you had a show last week. How was it? I'm saying hopefully it went really well. All right. What was I talking about? Yes. All right. So, yeah. So, The Allergies. Before that, another album picked up at Bandcamp called Sunshine in a Cup by Lizzie Bradley and Inkswell. We played on the show before. And that track we heard is called It's Got to Be. All right. So, Lizzie Bradley and Inkswell. The track is called It's Got to Be off the album called Sunshine in a Cup. And the label's Inner Tribe Records, if I remember correctly. They're out of Australia, I believe, or New Zealand, one of the places. Before that, out of Canada, we had Buck 65. That track there was called I Was Right All Along off the album called Do Not Bend. And we played a couple of joints off of there. It came out earlier this year. And I'm a big fan of Buck 65. I was kind of going through the joints again. I'm like, oh, yeah, I haven't played this. And so, again, Buck 65. The track is called I Was Right All Along. And I like, I don't know if it's the same sample, but that sample reminded me of like a Wu-Tang joint. And then he mentioned Wu-Tang. And I was like, oh, okay. All right. I see the connection. Shout out to Buck 65. Again, the track was called I Was Right All Along. Before that, big shout out to True Thoughts Records. That was an artist from the label called Slow. And they just put out a new project called In Moments, which I, again, picked off of Bandcamp. Big fan of the label and the artist. The track is called Not Asking the Stars. All right, so again, Slow. The album is In Moments, out now. Just came out, I think, this week or last week. This track was called Not Asking the Stars. And the album's out on True Thoughts Records. Again, out of the UK. UK put out a lot of good stuff. All right, before that, we start off with some homegrown Ozone Orlando hip-hop. Big shouts to the homie DJ Dolo. This is him and Maze Overlay with a track called Settle Our Own. And I think it's on DJ Dolo's Escobarian Hippos, which is out now. So shouts to DJ Dolo, Maze Overlay. Again, that track is called Settle Our Own, homegrown Ozone Orlando Hip Hop. All right, so that is where we're at. Again, don't forget to vote and choose our own adventures round one over at KnowBetterHipHop.com. Help us pick what we play for the rest of the show. And yeah, I think that's it. All right, so big shouts to the homie Art by Odell. He's been giving us like segments to play on our show. You know what I'm saying? Kind of like stories and things of that nature. And so we're going to get into that. And when we come back, it'll probably be around the top of the hour. And so don't forget to vote. Choose our own adventures. Round one. We're at KnowBetterHipHop.com. This is the homie Art by Odell, who I think was in like Florida, South Florida this week. So shout out to him. Hope he enjoyed the weather. It is so hot outside. But, congrats. Speaking of outside, walking around, I was, looked like it's, some folks graduated, so congratulations to the new grads here at Rollins College. I wish you nothing but success in your futures. All right, so let's get into it. This is Art by Odell, his segment, his Our Show segment. All right, here we go. Be right back. Y'all be easy. Peace!
1: What's going on, people? 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Art by Odell. I am locked in with Our Show. 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Starting off this week, I want to talk about UMG and Salt-N-Pepa, right? So, UMG, who's been in the news a lot of recent years, a lot with record contracts and deals and things of that sort. UMG stands for Universal Music Group, but they are pushing back against a attempt that Salt and Pepper has been doing since January to try to get their masters, right? And so trying to obtain their masters, which has been a big struggle, which is very important, especially as you're an artist who has been in the game for a long time, getting those masters, being able to get the money off of those. And so I'm reading here from an article from Music Business Worldwide. The person, let me credit her, Mandy Deladoug, she talks about this. And basically, according to a brief filed Tuesday, May 5th, with the U.S. Second Circuit Court of Appeals, UMG has urged that the court to uphold a January ruling to dismiss the case from Salt and Pepper, right? And they are they were sued in 2025. Just to kind of bring it all into one big thing. Like, they are really pushing back as far as them getting that. And there is a possibility that Salt and Pepper could lose access to classics like Push It, which is probably their most commercial Universal hit. And it speaks a lot of this about this music industry, right? I've been talking about record labels. We've been talking about different things. And as an artist, and not just as a recording artist, but as a creative these days, like, you really have to take into consideration your ownership. You have to take into consideration your platforms, how you're doing things, because the business side is getting bigger and bigger and bigger, right? Like, it used to be called just the music business. It should be called basically like the business of music. So it's not a game out here. And staying on that, as far as female MCs, I am a big fan of Little Sims. If you're not familiar with Little Sims, she is from the UK, hip-hop artist. But she's dropping a new, just dropped a new EP on Friday, and May 8th, and it's called Sugar Girl, right? And so Little Sims, just really wicked when it comes to the lyrics, great beat production, and has been doing her thing, right? And especially this from the ladies as far as with hip hop, I don't think she gets enough shine, right? I mean, she doesn't do a lot of U.S. dates and everything like that, but somebody to definitely check out. And as I always love to do, I like to talk about a hip-hop encounter or a hip-hop show. So let's just stay on Little Sims, right? So one of the few times when she was in the U.S., she came. This is back when I was in Atlanta, so some years ago. So she was coming to Atlanta, and it's funny, right? Because I've talked about as well about, once again, using technology, but being out here in the real world. And so a friend of mine knew I was a big, big, big Little Sims fan, right? Somebody I did music and media with. Shout out to my man, James. And so James was actually in South by Southwest, and he actually ran across her management team and got a chance to talk with them. And was like, yo, kicked it, whatnot. And he was like, yo, you know what? Odell's a big fan of hers, right? So I had, you know, so much going on in Atlanta. It was like a midweek show, and I remember James just hit me up, right? Because I was like, oh man, Little Sims is going to be here. I'm like, damn, I wish I had planned out for it. And all of a sudden, I get a text message, and James is like, yo, Odell, I got you on the media list. And I'm like, what? And I'm like, okay, so I'm catching the Uber. I'm going down there to Center Stage, right? Get down there. My man Fort Knox is hosting the event, right? Shout out to Fort Knox, one of the best hosts in the city, and if not in the world, right? And so get there and whatnot, got a chance to touch base, got a chance to kick it with Little Sims afterwards, right? Because we had played her music on the Beats and Lyrics show and whatnot, and I had talked about her, so got a chance to kick it with her. It was really cool, right? Like, she really enjoyed it. It was a shame, it was kind of like a midweek show, but I just love the energy she brought, right? I love that she was really doing her part to get new fans, right? And that's another thing I will encourage you artists as well. Like, no matter the crowd size, no matter what it is, like, some people might know you, some people don't know you. Give it your all on stage. Do not play around, right? And as in closing, you can catch me on all social media, Odell, a.k.a. Art by Odell, ArtbyOdell, NoBetterHipHop.com.
0: Big shouts to the homie Art by Odell for his segment. A couple of things. they mentioned, yo, shouts to Little Sims. I was just looking it up. We played, the first time we played Little Sims on the show was in March 30th, 2019. And it was a track featuring Little Dragon. I don't know if that's why I was like, oh, let me check this out. But it's Little Sims featuring Little Dragon called Pressure. And we played a lot of Little Sims. I was kind of going through it. And after that, it was like every other month. Because the next time was like April, then June. And then this is 2019. And then then we played 2020 a bunch. 2021 a few times. Yeah, so shouts to Little Sims. All right. Oh, and then also, secondly, I want to talk about, he mentioned Fort Knox. Shouts to Fort Knox. Like you mentioned, great host of events and like the most aggressive daps giver I've ever seen on this planet. Like, you just get ready. If Fort Knox is going to give you a dap, be ready. Do like brace yourself. You know what I'm saying? Because he's a swole dude. At least from what I remember, this is like a few years ago. So shout out to Fort Knox as well. What else did Odell talk about? My brain is fried. He also and about Salt and Pepper. Yeah, it's sad, fam. Like the pioneers, like that came up and like paved the way, like that pavement that they were paving wasn't their own. You know what I'm saying? And so now a lot of them don't have any footing. And it's kind of a terrible situation. And so, yeah. All right. I think that's pretty much everything I want to talk to you all about. Yeah. So don't forget to vote. Choose Our Own Adventures round one. It is the top of the hour. So I'm going to play some messages. Some of the folks support the station that support the show. So I'd like to thank them. And so you'll hear those messages over on WPRK, Winter Park, Florida. 91.5 FM. And if you're tuned in over at KnowBetterHipHop.com, like the good folks Gam P and Chris from NJ to AK, you keep listening to this goodness from Zainab. The track is called Her Eyes, and shout out to Technicolor Records. And we'll be right back. Don't forget to vote. It's important. Choose Our Own Adventures round one, and just in general. All right? Thank y'all. Be easy. Peace.

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All right, so let us get into the results of Choose Our Own Adventures Round 1. Hopefully you got a chance to vote. About to press this button in 3, 2, 1, bam. Okay, group 1 won. All right, very nice, very nice. All right. All right, because voting is important. Let me go ahead and get that set up. There it is. All right, cool. All right, so now that I got that, all right. Now, I'm going to set up Choose Our Own Adventures Round 2. So you can go ahead and start voting for that while these tracks are playing. So when we come back, we'll be able to just, you know, talk a little bit. And then also get right into the jams, all right? Because I'm trying to make it less yakking, more traxing, and I'm speaking slowly because I'm setting this up. And so, good, got that. Just copy and pasting some stuff. I'm getting this next track set up. Did I do this? Hold on. Did I do this? I didn't do it. Oh, I did do it. Ooh, shout to past conscious. All right. Okay, cool. Got that. Looking for this one. All right, cool. Copy this. So again, we do this thing on our show called Choose Our Own Adventures. We give you two groups of artists. There's a group one and a group two. You let us know what you like to hear by voting over at NoBetterHipHop.com. Again, NoBetterHipHop.com. Because again, voting is important. And the people in power are trying to disenfranchise folks by doing terrible things behind the scenes. But the power is with us, power of the people, and yeah, we let them know what's up. All right, cool. So, like I mentioned, group one has Mighty Healthy, Sankofa, DJ Navin Johnson, Tinariwin, Sulafa Elias, Senor Kaus, and a producer named Two. That is group one. Group two has Bop Alloy, which is Substantial, and Marcus D. We got Blue. Oh, speaking of the Marlowe's, they're 7 inches. Whoa. Their record is right in front of me. Asia Monet, Mick Jenkins, Vic Mensa. All right, so that's group two. So let us know what you'd like to hear by voting over at NoBetterHipHop.com. Again, NoBetterHipHop.com. All right, so like I mentioned, we do a live playlist on Twitter, Instagram, and Threads, Our Show, OURSHOW. So if you like what you're hearing, you know, you give it a heart, like, retweet. Let the artists know you're digging what we're playing. Help spread the word about some really dope artists putting out some really dope music. And, yeah, like I mentioned, we got some stuff coming up from Tane and Skip Whitman and Johnny Burgos. It's like an extended remix like of the track we played before off of their album. Yo, shout out to Ghost Funk Orchestra. So we played this track before, I believe, but now they did like a live version over in Europe. And then always Paradox and DJ Sean P featuring Adam and the Flood. You already know that's going to be dope. But let's start off with some homegrown Ozone Orlando hip hop. This right here, and I totally forgot to put that into the station's computer. Oh, look at me. So we're going to start off with some homegrown Ozone Orlando hip hop. This is Skinny Buddha, produced by Tony Old School. The track is called The Beat Goes On. And speaking of beat, shout out to the homie Beat Unique. But yeah, let's get into it. So again, this is Skinny Buddha, produced by Tony Old School. The track is called The Beat Goes On. And when we come back, I want to shout out Hawaii. All right? So thanks for tuning in to our show. Be right back. Y'all be easy. And peace. Thanks, y'all.

Yo, it's your boy Zarism, Zarmageddon, Zarface, Super Zario Brothers, Zarology, Zartastic, Zarcasm, you know what I mean? TZ in the flesh. Yo, I'm just letting you know it's our show with Conscious and the whole fam. 91.5 FM, WPRK, Winter Park, Sunshine State. 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
2: Lay out the cards on the table, cause I'm calling all bluffs. Bluffs.

Woo, this is what we're about to do. What I'm about to do is go through these tracks we just played. Woo, this joint is dope. All right, so, yeah. So, again, you're listening to the instrumental of what we just heard. That was Paradox and DJ Sean P featuring Adam and the Flood, who also went back. What was the name of the... I forgot their name previously, but now they're known as Adam and the Flood. What was it? Hold on. That's bothering me now. Hold on. I got to go figure this out. Give me a second. It was the group formerly known as... Oh, A Demon Glue. That's right. So Adam and the Flood is now previously known as A Demon and Glue. All right. So from back in the day. Really dope joints. So again, what we just heard was Paradox and DJ Sean P featuring Adam and the Flood. The track is called One Sided. All right. Before that, but I picked this up Bandcamp too. So I posted a link to our Bandcamp collection. So a lot of stuff we play, I pick up on Bandcamp. So if you want to support some artists, you like what you're hearing, you know, we've got like almost 2,500 stuff in our collection. So yeah, a lot of good stuff. All right, cool. Now, okay, where am I? Okay, so. Before Paradox and DJ Sean P featuring Adam and the Flood with One Sided, we had Ghost Funk Orchestra. We played a bunch of this stuff on the show before, and I believe we played this track, Drop Me a Line, but this time it was a Live in Europe version, and the album is Live in Europe, and shout out to Coal Mine Records, look like they put that out, and it sounded so good, like the recording, like the live version. It sounds so good. I'm just like, the show must be amazing. But again, that was the Ghost Funk Orchestra. The track we heard was the live version of Drop Me a Line. The album is called Live in Europe and out on Coal Mine Records. Again, I picked this up at Bandcamp, so big fan of Ghost Funk Orchestra and Coal Mine Records. Before that, we had Tane and Skip Whitman and Johnny Burgos. I'm pretty sure we played this track 10 p.m. before off their album. And this is like the extended R&B mix. I'm like 90% sure I have this on Bandcamp as well. I know I have at least the original version. I don't know about the extended R&B mix. I don't know if that was sent to us or something. But again, that was Tane and Skip Whitman and Johnny Burgos. This track was called 10 p.m., extended R&B mix. Before that, we start off with some homegrown old Orlando hip hop with Skinny Buddha, produced by Tony Old School. That was The Beat Goes On. All right, some homegrown old Orlando hip hop from Skinny Buddha, produced by Tony Old School. The Beat Goes On. All right, very nice. So, just really quickly, shout out the good folks in the chat room / forum. Big shouts to Chris from NJ to AK and Gam P. Appreciate y'all for hanging out. Hopefully y'all getting a chance to vote and choose our own adventures round two. We're about to get into that. But I wanted to shout out also Hawaii, the state, because I got this article. I saw it on like YouTube. It was like from the news stations there. And so I found this article because I wanted to just kind of talk about it really quickly and shout them out for doing some courageous things out there. All right, so. What I want to talk about, it looked like it came out today, the news, because I was going through it this morning. And so here we go. Hawaii legislature passes first-in-nation bill targeting Citizens United ruling, all right? And big shouts to Courthouse News Service, courthousenewsservice.com. This article is written by Jeremy Uro, all right? So, Honolulu... I don't know what CN means. I don't know. All right. Invoking America's founding fathers, the overthrow of the Hawaiian kingdom, and the outsized influence of the sugar industry over island politics, Hawaii lawmakers on Friday passed a first-in-the-nation bill to strip corporations of the power to spend money in state elections. If you're not familiar with the Citizens United, and it's such a terrible name because it doesn't unite citizens at all. It allows corporations to basically spend unlimited money into our politics and our elections.
where they can just pay off politicians to like vote how they want. You know what I'm saying? A lot of these lobbyists and all these other things. So Citizens United treats corporations as if they're people, which is such a weird thing to say. But then you think, oh, we're in America. So that is like corporations are the same as people. And their way of speech is money, which that's wild. All right. So going on to say the bill takes aim at the U.S. Supreme Court 2010 Citizens United versus Federal Election Commission ruling, which allowed corporations to spend unlimited amounts of money in elections, like I said. Lawmakers drawing from a legal theory developed by the Center for American Progress argued that because states create corporations and grant them powers, Hawaii could simply decline to grant corporations the power to spend in elections, right? Because as you as a person can only spend a certain amount like every election cycle or something like that, right? Whereas corporations, they make it seem like, well, they're made up of a bunch of people. So it's like they multiply the amount that they can spend in these elections buying off politicians. You know what I'm saying? So it's terrible. Okay, so the Democrat-dominated Hawaii legislature voted 24-0 in the Senate and 50-1. Who's that one person that's like, no, yes, I want corporations. Well, you know what? Look at how much money that person's getting from corporations. Just saying, follow the money. In the House, to send Senate Bill 2471 to Governor Josh Green's desk. If signed into law, it would take effect July 1st, 2027. You know what I'm saying? So, and then there's a debate, and they have some of the stuff here, the House floor, because, again, that one person was like, no, I want corporations to be able to spend unlimited money on me. So in the House, Republican State Representative Kanai Souza opened debate with a call to action. Quote, plainly, who does this democracy belong to? Souza said. Quote, is it the people of Hawaii whose voices, votes, and lived realities give meaning to this institution? Or is it corporations, entities created by the state, empowered by law, enriched by privilege, but never intended to stand as political equals to the very people who granted them existence? Then Souza argued that Citizens United had fundamentally distorted American democracy by elevating corporate spending into a force no individual voter could realistically match. Exactly. Quote, Hawaii is not waiting for permission, not following the lead of others, she said. Quote, we are leading. Not every House member was persuaded. One State Representative Chris Maroka, also a Republican, said he supported the bill's intent, but warned that Hawaii Attorney General Ann Lopez had already concluded the measure would likely be struck down in court and that taxpayers would bear the cost of defending it. So that's wild to me that they're saying that they're going to fight this in court. And again, corporations have like unlimited money to like strike this down. Maybe corporations have too much power. That's kind of wild. And then so then that's what Morocco was saying, what have you. He cast the only no vote in the House, like we mentioned before. It was like 50-1. So, yes, they talk about the risk of this going into the thing. But, again, this is kind of wild that in America, corporations who a lot of times don't actually pay taxes, federal taxes, which is wild to me, yet they have more say than an actual person who gets taxed multiple times. You know what I mean? And so barely has enough money to be able to support. You know what I'm saying? It's almost like they make it that way. I mean, again, conspiracy theory, maybe. I don't know. I'm just saying it feels like corporations are making it difficult for people to live actual life and then do things to dictate those people's lives to further drive them down the hole of despair. Just saying. Just maybe. I don't know. That's just me. All right. So, again, you can check out a lot more. There's a lot more to read. So, again, shout out to Jeremy Yaro and Courthouse News Service. I posted a link to it in the chat room / forum. And so hopefully, you know what I'm saying, some of these other coward politicians follow suit. But then again, a lot of them are getting paid from this system. So why would they vote against themselves? You know what I'm saying? Their own interests. So they don't care about your interests. It's about lining their pockets. You know what I'm saying? So that's why I'm like, just vote them all out. You know what I'm saying? Let's start from scratch. So that being said,
Let me know what y'all think about Citizen United and how they try to gain people by the name of it. You know what I'm saying? Where it's not uniting citizens at all. And yeah, so hopefully Hawaii will lead the way to a less corrupt government. All right, so with that being said, hopefully that's enough time for y'all to vote and choose our own adventures round two, because I'm about to go and get the results. All right, so nobetterhiphop.com. Again, shout out to Chris from NJ to AK and Gam P. And yeah, let's get into it. About to press the button in three. Hopefully it's not a tie. Two, one. Oh, wow, okay, group two won. Again, I appreciate y'all for voting. All right, so group two. All right. So let me go ahead and get that going. So while I'm getting this set, don't forget, we do a live playlist on Twitter, Instagram, and Threads, our show, O-U-R-S-H-O-W. So if you like what you're hearing, you know, you give it a heart, like, retweet. Let the artists know you're digging what we're playing. Everybody feel good. Help spread the word about some really dope artists putting out some really dope music. And, you know, show some support and love, all right? Because, you know, it's rough out there, especially for artists, like the homie Art by Odell is saying. And those are, like, famous people, you know what I'm saying? Imagine independent artists trying to make a living in this economy, you know what I'm saying? So, saying all that to say, I'm just setting this up right here. So, yeah, so we do a live playlist. So go ahead, if you like what you're hearing, Twitter, Instagram, and Threads, our show. And, yeah, we're going to get into these joints. Like I mentioned, we're going to have some stuff coming up from playlists. Here we go. Oh, yeah, so Bop Alloy, shouts to Substantial and Marcus D. They got a track featuring Blue. We also got, I'm looking at the 7-inch record right now. We've got The Marlows with the, I don't know if it's the B-side, A-side, or whatever, but we got Through the Changes on here. All right, so we got that coming up. Asia Monet featuring Mick Jenkins and Vic Mensa. We got something from that coming up. But yeah, we're going to start off with some homegrown old Orlando hip hop. Now, this is by way of the homie X, Jamar X, from the group Table for Three. He has a group with a, he has a group? Yeah, he has a group, which is Table for Three also, but he's also producing for another group called Feel. Fearlessly Elevating, Eliminating Limitations. And the track we have is called Higher. So we got some homegrown old Orlando hip hop. Thanks again for tuning in. When we come back, we'll have shout outs. I'll remember this time. We'll have shout outs, the random Outcast track of the week, and then I'll bid you adieu. All right. So thanks again for tuning in. It's our show. Be right back. Y'all be easy. And peace. Shouts to Hawaii. Here we go. Be easy.

0: Every now and when, in the yesteryear yawn, ancient embryos eternally swing the fishing pole of memory, capturing today baited by breaths of tomorrow. Twice in a blue blood moon, we dream of doubtless rhythms to collage our moments, shedding self, quantum futures, past, present, always beyond.
1: Psychedelic sayings.
0: Grounded in storytelling tradition, tardy, we measure the space by the changes. We wade with waiting tides, moment to moment, it be in front or behind, a constellation of seeing through, stewed glimpses, blinks of a sneeze.
2: The tea kettle's loose.
0: Water at the brim of boiling. The change of a state, murmurs between space. The year grew older the further we saw it. A silver strand of breath, eyes as wounds. We tell time by how deep we bury the memory. We tell time by the space between here and there, sound lingering in the ether, bouncing off the stars and moon. We swell and grow in the scrolling distance. We tell time by how many excuses you got before you answer, or how we organize the noise. We tell time by shading time to love in a place where there is no space or time. The length of our laughter lounging. Lift every giggling second, minute, or hour. I, too, sing of timelessness. I wish you a future with no names. Time ain't real, no how. When you're locked up, there's only two times, daytime and nighttime. When all you got is time and folks outside waste time trying to make time, there's only beginnings and ends.
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1: What you do with time is your time. 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How the drummers keep time. Just in time. 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What a fool. 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

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Catch us on the bass cliff, we've been trying to reach depths. He been like each step.

Yo, we're back. It's our show right here on WPRK, Winter Park, Florida, 91.5 FM, and all over the internet at NoBetterHipHop.com. 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Now, this is an instrumental of what we just played. This is Aja Monet featuring Mick Jenkins and Vic Mensa. The track was called Melting Clocks. Again, that was Melting Clocks from Aja Monet featuring Mick Jenkins and Vic Mensa. All right. Before that, shout out to Big Crown Records. Again, I'm looking at the 7-inch record right now from the Marlowe's. The track's called Through the Changes. And it's funny. It came through today. I bought it off of Bandcamp because, again, like I mentioned before, the digital and the actual 7-inch were like the same price. So I was like, okay. So I got it. And yeah, it actually came in today. The track we heard again was called Through the Changes. They have an album coming out called The Hotel Malibu. I don't know if it's out yet. But yeah, so The Marlowe's. The track's called Through the Changes off the album The Hotel Malibu. Big shout out to Big Crown Records. Before that, off the album The Master of Artistry, I closed our band camp. But that was Bop Alloy, which is Substantial and Marcus D. The track was featuring Blue, and the song was called Audio Sunshine. All right, out now again. The Masters of Artistry, something like that was the name of the album. Again, I posted a link to our Bandcamp. You can check it out there. So Bop Alloy, which is Substantial and Marcus D, featuring Blue, who also just put out a new project with Exile. That track was called Audio Sunshine. Before that, we started off with some homegrown O's Orlando hip hop. It was Feel, which is Fearlessly Elevating, Eliminating Limitations. Shouts to Jamar X, who's the producer of the group. He's also a part of the group called Table for Three. So that track is called Higher, Homegrown Ozone Orlando Hip Hop. All right, so I'm about to get out of here, and I'm going to do some shout outs before I forget. But oh, I'm early, my bad. Okay, hold on. Wait for it. So, it's time for me to get up, get out of here. Again, I want to thank y'all for tuning in to this week's edition of our show right here on WPRK, Winter Park, Florida, 91.5 FM. All over again, NoBetterHipHop.com. Big shouts to the folks in the chat room / forum. Big shouts to Chris from NJ to AK and Gam P. Gam, you didn't say how your show was last night. I don't know if you're like by the computer or anything, but hopefully your show went well, and I'm hoping you have many, many more. And yeah, again, big shout out to homie Chris from NJ to AK, Gam P. All right, so social media before I forget. Big shout out to the only out of any for liking a bunch of stuff on Twitter. So again, shout out to the only out of any. Instagram, let's see, anybody say anything here? Oh, shout out to Ghost Funk Orchestra for liking we played their joint. Shout out to Skip Whitman and Kizamu for liking that we played that joint. Shout out to Inkswell for liking playing the joint. Shout out to Slow, that we played their joint. All right. In general, shout out to Chotiku by Records. Shout out to M. Chiba. Rob Del Terror. Junior Disprol. Ants Rants, Art by Odell. All right. Shout out to Nomi Art by Odell. Mr. J the Wind. All right. Cool. What is this? El Radon Narad. Yes. Nailed it. All right. And then really quickly, Threads. Anything happening on Threads here? No, not much. All right, cool. So, I'm about to get up, get out of here. Again, I want to thank you all for tuning in this week's edition of our show. We do record the shows, and we place them online for your listening pleasure over at NoBetterHipHop.com. You can check out, like, past shows. You got the track list there and everything. You can check out, like, the Wall of Fam. You know what I'm saying? Like, all the people who added themselves to the map. Bunch of other random stuff. Oh, and the chat room turns into a forum. So all the links and things that I was talking about, the chat room turns into a forum. So you can check it out on the website if you want to check out more of what we spoke about. Let's see. 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Let's see. Oh, I do a thing on Sundays. It's like a study session kind of thing. Because I'm the type of person that I'll make time, I'll never find time. And there's a lot of stuff I want to work on, right? And so I carve out some time on Sundays.
to do this thing. So it's kind of like a thing where it's like a Pomodoro joint. So you go to the website and it's like segments, like 45 minutes working, 15 minutes. You can sit there and watch me talk about something I found interesting on the internet, or you can like walk around, drink water, whatever. But it's kind of like just 3 hours of that. And so just kind of a way of getting stuff done. All right. Untilit.works. UNTILIT.WORKS. And I think that is it. Thanks again, y'all, for tuning in this week's edition of our show. We'll be back again next week. So to then, be good to yourselves. Be good to each other. Wash your hands. Wear your mask. Even your vaccinated. I'm not going to tell you to do. I'm not your parent. Let's just try to be nice to each other. And try to be kind to each other. Because you never know what like a nice, kind word can mean to somebody, you know, going through it. Because a lot of people are going through it. You know what I mean? And so, because we're all we got, let's just try to be nice to each other. You know what I mean? And kind. You know what I'm saying? So, just, yeah. All right. Thanks again for tuning in to our show. Now, the random Outkast track of the week is a track from, actually from Monica, the singer Monica. One of them days, Monica. It's a remix. No, it's not even a remix. I looked at it. It's not a remix. It's actually a track featuring Outkast. It's called Gon' Be Fine. All right. So Monica featuring Outkast, Gon' Be Fine. All right. Thanks again, y'all. Till next week. It's been our show. It's been our pleasure. And y'all be safe. All right. Thanks again, y'all. Be easy. Peace.

I was thinking about it last night. It's the whole reason that I'm here is because of the creator and hip-hop. It's sort of amazing in a place this far away with a language barrier, to say the least. People know me, they're aware of me, but not just me, my whole culture. It's really special. I love hip-hop a great deal. It afforded me the opportunity to see parts of the world that I never imagined, to meet all types of interesting folks, and to earn a living. And I just wanted to say thank you, God, and thank you, hip-hop. It's doing a lot of good things, so here's to you, hip-hop. You're the greatest. All right, let's go.

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1: Okay, Sarah, I'm dropping you at Emily's, and Josh, you're going to soccer, right?
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0: Well, if you know your pop music history, I'll bet you know that song. I Feel the Earth Move, the opening track on Carole King's 1971 album, Tapestry. One of the greatest selling albums of all time to this day. In fact, I think it's up there in the top 10. And we heard it beautifully interpreted by a fine jazz singer named Tony DeSere, who I had the great pleasure of hearing perform at Judson's Live a couple months ago. And I thought I'd give a spin to I Feel the Earth Move due to that, you know, that great line about mellow is the month of May. Here we are, right, 9 days into the month of May. So I thought I'd give that a spin, and great hearing some more sounds from Tony DeSere. We celebrated his concert at Judson's Live, and really a fine recording artist and a great performer as well, too. That was from his 2007 album, Last First Kiss. Welcome, everybody. Jack Riley here, getting going. Another edition of Magic Transistor Radio, the show I host here on WPRK every Saturday night from 7 to 9 p.m. Great to have you listening, whether you have got the broadcast signal on at 91.5 FM or you might be streaming at WPRK.org. 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I try to answer the studio phone at 407-646-2915. That's a landline, so no texting. It is old school. And we're going to be celebrating. There's a lot of great things happening these next couple of weeks. A lot of great concerts in town and movie screenings and such. And we'll be reflecting that in music choices tonight. First of all, a great way to spend Mother's Day tomorrow at Blue Bamboo Center for the Arts at 3 o'clock in the afternoon. Ricky Sylvia, very popular Central Florida entertainer, will be taking the stage with his group, the Buzzcats, and they always have a lot of great 60s and 70s and 50s, and even things from the American Songbook. It's always a very colorful selection of material. And for more information, go to Blue Bamboo Arts Center. That's Ricky Sylvia and the Buzzcats tomorrow at 3 p.m. So I tell you what, we're going to hear a great cut by Ricky, great original song called The Florida Song. And then we're here from very, you know, pleasant experience attending Ricky's performances. I'm going to spin some songs that I know are part of his repertoire, okay? We'll celebrate Ricky Sylvia tomorrow at Blue Bamboo Center for the Arts, starting off with The Florida Song here on the Magic Transistor Radio Show on WPRK.
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One of my very favorite sweet soul records. That is the Cornelius Brothers with their sister Rose, with It's Too Late to Turn Back Now from 1972. And that's some Sunshine State music. That family group was from Davie, Florida. Really love that record so very, very much. Jack Riley here on the Magic Transistor Radio Show on WPRK 91.5 FM. 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So great to have you listening. We are celebrating a lot of great concerts happening in Central Florida, in Metro Orlando specifically, this week. And to start off celebrating the first of many that we'll salute tonight, Ricky Sylvia, great, big favorite in Orlando, one of, I think, the area's favorite entertainers. He's going to be with his Buzzcats group tomorrow at Blue Bamboo Center for the Arts for a special Mother's Day performance at 3 p.m. matinee. For more information, go to bluebambooartscenter.com. He's always a real crowd pleaser. I know they'll have a great crowd, and a lot of great songs from the 60s, the 70s, and even before, right? He'll do things from the Great American Songbook. Very, very entertaining fella as well, too. Ricky Sylvia and the Buzzcats, we celebrated in that set. Started off with an original by Ricky, 2017 single called The Florida Song, so you can relate to that, right? Great little record that he put out in 2017. And that took us to one I know that's part of it. In fact, all those I know are part of his repertoire. One he'll definitely be playing tomorrow would be Your Mother Should Know. The Beatles from 1967, their Magical Mystery Tour film soundtrack. I heard him perform that on a previous Mother's Day concert. Did a really great job of it as well, too. I love that song. That's so good. Again, great Paul McCartney moment from 1967. The Beatles with Your Mother Should Know, which will be very timely for tomorrow's Mother's Day celebration. And one of my very favorite Philadelphia Soul Records, which is part of Ricky's repertoire, I'll Be Around, a big hit for the group in 1973. The production and arrangement genius of Tom Bell. However, we heard a very interesting 1993 remix by a studio engineer named Mike Morrow. Very funky, really, really cool. Neat to hear that. We like doing things differently here on Magic Transistor Radio Show. Steely Dan with My Old School from their 1973 album Countdown to Ecstasy. We heard it remixed, though, by a great DJ and engineer we spin a lot here on Magic Transistor Radio named The Reflex. And I'll send that to loyal listener Greg up in Greg Campbell up in Kentucky. He really loves the remixes that we spin here on Magic Transistor Radio Show. Great, brilliant work by The Reflex on that track. Really, and Ricky's band, Bobby Coble, great Central Florida guitarist, really, really shines on that cut. Just absolutely great. And then, again, the Cornelius Brothers and Sister Rose with It's Too Late to Turn Back Now, the group from Davie, Florida. And again, Ricky, that is part of his repertoire as well, too. So again, little sneak preview of Ricky Sylvia tomorrow afternoon at Blue Bamboo. We've got another great Blue Bamboo concert to tell you about as well, too. Very fine guitarist named George Grossman. Very large career, very big career. He's going to be with a group called the Swing Boutique. And they are presenting it as jazz with a French flair, which is, again, a big part of his his repertoire and his career trajectory. We're going to give a listen right now to a track that he cut with a group called Bohemian Swing. And this is Do You Know What It Means to Miss New Orleans? So a bit of French influence there for sure. That is from a great album, again, entitled Swing Boutique. Again, George Grossman. We're going to get into that right here. I do have something to announce, though, regarding Blue Bamboo. I just got an email on this, just actually right before the show. This Wednesday at 3 p.m. at the Winter Park City Commission meeting, the commission is going to vote on an important sublease request that will help secure the financial future of Blue Bamboo. I'm reading this right from the email. Approval of this sublease is a critical step toward ensuring that Blue Bamboo can continue serving Central Florida's arts community for years to come. Supporters are asked to attend the meeting. You do not need to speak. Your presence alone will make a meaningful difference. So again, that's at the Winter Park City Commission meeting. That's this Wednesday,
May 13th at 3 p.m. You do not need to speak. Just your presence there will make a difference. As previously stated, that's going to be at the Winter Park City Hall. That address is 401 South Park Avenue. It's going to be held on the second floor of the building, and that's in the building's what they call the City Hall Commission Chambers. So if you are a supporter of the arts in Central Florida, most especially our beloved Blue Bamboo, please try to make that meeting at 3 p.m. this Wednesday. Again, we here at Magic Transistor Radio Show are going to do everything possible to be at the meeting. And again, we're going to be, coincidentally, like I say, I just saw the email right before the show. We're going to be celebrating a number of great concerts coming up at Blue Bamboo. So it could not be more timely. Again, right now, as I announced on May 23rd, George Grossman, and this is Do You Know What It Means to Miss New Orleans?

That is the Louisiana man, Doug Kershaw, with a very fine song, Play Fiddle Play, original song. Really great writer, great singer, and obviously great fiddle player. And that is opening track from his very fine 1970 album, simply entitled Doug Kershaw. Had a lot of New Orleans and a lot of Louisiana happening in that set. This is Jack Riley here on the Magic Transistor Radio Show on WPRK 91.5 FM, streaming at WPRK.org. Welcome aboard, everybody. Celebrating a lot of great events happening in town this week, and actually the next few weeks, over the next few weeks. And a lot of those events are going to be at the Blue Bamboo Center for the Arts on May 23rd. George Grossman is going to be performing with his group, the Swing Boutique. And we heard a recording that he did in 2013 with a group called Bohemian Swing. And the album was, I gave the wrong title before, do excuse me. The album was entitled Sidney Mon Ami. And again, from the album we heard, Do You Know What It Means to Miss New Orleans? And again, definitely tied in with a little French culture there, of course, the city being what it is. The concert is being promoted as jazz with a French flair. So really, really fine guitarist. He's going to have a great group, undoubtedly. And for more information, please go to Blue Bamboo Center for the Arts. That's Saturday, May 23rd at 8 p.m. But for full information, go to the Blue Bamboo website. And then we heard, bless his soul, Chris Cortez, the founder, co-founder of Blue Bamboo Center for the Arts with his wife, Melody. We lost Chris to death last year on, actually, I'll probably never forget the date, December 21st, and we went with his very fine recording of Way Down Yonder in New Orleans. That is from his 2003 album, Hold It Right There. And I remember when Chris visited the show, we laughed that it seems like when anybody sang of the city, they used the pronunciation New Orleans, because it rhymes well, rhymes with a lot of things. And for those of you who've been to the Crescent City, you know, when you're in the city, everybody pronounces it New Orleans. So aside from the great music, that's another warm, wonderful memory of Chris, his good humor. I'm just such a great person. Again, Chris Cortez, Way Down Yonder in New Orleans. And then Doug Kershaw with Play Fiddle Play. So like I say, really did the New Orleans, Louisiana thing in that set. Actually, we got another track coming up that'll tie into New Orleans as well. But I do want to mention, once again, coincidentally, if you just tuned in before the set, I just got an email about an hour or so ago, this Wednesday, 3 p.m. at the Winter Park City Commission meeting. The commission will vote on an important sublease request that will help secure the financial future of Blue Bamboo. Approval of this sublease is a critical step toward ensuring that Blue Bamboo can continue serving Central Florida's arts community for years to come. I'm paraphrasing this right out of the email, by the way. Supporters are asked to attend the meeting, right? So if you support Blue Bamboo, support arts in Central Florida, do please attend the meeting. You do not need to speak. Your presence alone will make a meaningful difference. So once again, that's this Wednesday, May 13th at 3 p.m., the Winter Park City Commission meeting, which is held at Winter Park City Hall, 401 South Park Avenue on the second floor in the City Hall Commission Chambers. So again, if you can get away that afternoon, your support will definitely help. And it's really going to tie in. I'm playing this set. We're going to hear three artists who are going to be performing at Blue Bamboo upcoming. Mia Vasilev, a very fine pianist on May 15th. The great Central Florida pianist, Carol Stein, will be there on May 17th. That's presented by the Central Florida Jazz Society. And Greg Diaz will be there with his Art of Imagination Quintet on May 16th. I've seen him perform. He's wonderful, too. So, of course, we're going to hear tracks from all those people. We'll hear Greg Diaz, which with his orchestra, an orchestral recording. Carol Stein also showing off her vocals as well, too. We'll hear her do Like Someone in Love. We're going to start off, again, keep the New Orleans thing going. We're going to hear Mia Vasilev with a very dramatic interpretation of House of the Rising Sun, right here on the Magic Transistor Radio Show. Once again, as we support Blue Bamboo Center for the Arts, as we always do, but again, if you can make that meeting at City Hall, as you heard, this Wednesday at 3 p.m., that will be a big help for Blue Bamboo and the arts in Central Florida. Jack Riley here on the Magic Transistor Radio Show. Once again, this is Mia Vasilev performing at Blue Bamboo on May 15th.